I know you may be wondering, oh, I'm not hearing no artist yet. Yes, I said it yesterday, just in case you didn't hear, you weren't here. I want to just let you guys know that this week is just audition week. So if you have a song, send in your song same way. Because of the amount of weeks, we're just pushing back. So next week, Tuesday, you'll hear your three artists. You have a chance to vote until Thursday, and then the other week, and the other week, and then we just continue, right? We're just trying to line it up, you know, line up in the line the right way. Yes, yes, yes.

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I really need some training, you know. 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

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Thank you for tuning in to On a Central Stage this morning with Lexi Queen B. And you know, it has come to that time when I'll tell you later. Just later now, because I'll return tomorrow at 9 a.m. with On Central Stage. And even though we're not doing our regular artists singing and all that, we're still having fun, right? Yes. Thank you so much to all our silent listeners. You just listen and enjoy. You don't really say anything, or so it doesn't matter. We thank you. Thank you so much. Also, I want to send a big thank you to the entire Central 96.3 FM family, to my co-workers who are always just here with me, keeping this lovely vibe in the office. Thank you so much. Thank you to Adoration Gospel FM in New York, International Bread of Life Ministries, Church Without Walls Global. Also, Caribbean Radio HD. I was going to say HD, you know. Let me not spoil the name. Caribbean Radio HD. Thank you for having me this morning. And thank you to everyone who is participating in the chat room. Thank you to Brother Gary and Sister Sharon Smith. Thank you all. Lexi Queen B, love or no. And I can't wait to come back tomorrow if God spares my life. And I hope he will indeed. Also, Uncle Angie, thank you so much. Good morning again. And servant leader. So the next voice you'll hear, the next voice rather than songs, will be the lovely Dear Sense. By the way, let me check. You know me, I always check if Dear Sense, are you here? So in the ear, she there. She there.

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0: And so with that, I say good morning, good morning, good morning, good morning. 96.3, we're never letting go. Of course, it is Central Energy Tower. The name is The Essence. Some call me Essie. Some say S. Some say D. It doesn't really matter to me at all. Whatever makes you comfortable, I'm okay with it. But of course, you know, I go with you all the way up until 2 in the afternoon. Let me say good morning to the entire Central 96.3 FM Jamaica family. Adoration Gospel FM over there in New York. International Bread of Life Ministries Church that was global. Let me say good morning to you. A blessed and a wonderful Wednesday morning. Fasting Wednesday to you. It is indeed Fasting Wednesday. And also, let me say good morning before I get into all that detail. Let me say good morning to Caribbean Radio HD4 family. Ooh, the vibes are flowing. Good morning to you, Brother Gary. Good morning to you, Sister Sharon. Good morning to you, Uncle Wayne G. Good morning, Servant Leader. Good morning to the global world. And welcome to the big bad Central 96.3 FM Jamaica. It is Fasting Wednesday. It is Fasting Wednesday. And of course, you do know Fasting Wednesday. We get into the Word. We get into prayer. You know, God's willing, we'll be joined today in studio with, of course, Pastor Sharifa Banner, along with Prophet Dr. Robert Stevenson. Will be joining us for fasting service today. It promises to be awesome. Word, prayer, interaction. Action. It is Fasting Wednesday. Fasting service begins now, actually, from 10 until 2. Regularly, we go to church. At them time, yes, fasting service naturally starts at church, you know. So if you are not able to be in church today, join us on fasting service today. It's going to be great. Make sure you're on fasting. Even if you're not on fasting, make sure you're in service. Check in quickly. All right, so we start our Wednesday by treating it as a spiritual bridge, a day to recharge, to refocus on our goals, and let divine inspiration guide our actions. By initiating intentional acts of kindness and taking a few moments for quiet reflection, we create a powerful ripple effect of positivity. 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A simple, impactful Wednesday spiritual initiative is to center your day around the smaller practices that align your heart and mind. 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The midweek pause, take 5 minutes to breathe, pray, or read uplifting scriptures such as Philippians 4 verse 13. 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We look at active positivity. Choose to be the reason someone else smiles today. Send a supportive message to a friend or simply offer a helping hand to a co-worker. We look at positive affirmations. Shift your mindset with encouraging phrases like, I move through this Wednesday with grace, strength, and divine favor. Everything I need is already on its way. Come on now, let's release that word. I move through this Wednesday with grace, strength, and divine favor. Everything I need is already on its way. That sounds like a faith talk. It's a faith move. It's a faith walk. When you believe that everything that you need, it's already on its way.
1: Central 963, what a sight. Here comes our faithful vibe. Starts your week with the essence. She brings the fire, brings the groove.
0: And so we express gratitude. We start our morning by recognizing small blessings rather than focusing on what is missing. Are you grateful for anything this morning? I am grateful that I can be here sitting around this microphone to talk to you, to share with you. I am grateful that I got up this morning. And when I turn to my left side, I recognize that my little bundle of joy is still with me. The blessing of my son. I am grateful that when I got up out of bed, my hands and my feet are working just fine. What is it that you are grateful for this morning?
1: Connection strong as night turns day, she's night.
0: And as I pray and I start my day, I said, God, you know, whatever it is today that you want to happen, let it be so in your mighty name.
1: Each Monday starts a journey fresh tuning.
0: So I want to remind you, coming up now at 10:30, we will have our weather update. At 11, we'll have To Know Is To Know. Then at 12, we have Jam in 5. 1:15, we will have Your Food, Your Health. In between all of that, we'll have music, and of course, we will have prayer. You know, if you want to call in to pray, you know, we are open to that. It's today, Wednesday, as again, it is fasting service, fasting Wednesday. You can pray, you can share a scripture, you can, you know, participate in this experience for today. So we're going to kick things off this morning. And there's a scripture that I want to look at in a little bit. But we're going to start off with this song coming to you from Kevin Downswell. And, you know, for fasting service, we don't get all excited. We get in, we consecrate ourselves. We focus our minds on the Lord in a deeper way. We're getting deeper with the Lord this morning, okay? So we're going to stay close to you. We want to be closely drawn. We want to be closely drawn to Him. Let's go, let's go.

Hey, good morning to you, Tia Maria Blake. Good morning, Auntie Patsy Bailey. It's Fasting Wednesday. We're getting in. Come on now.

0: nothing else matters.
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0: 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It doesn't matter. What matters the most is that our God is with us.
1: I'm back where I belong.
0: It is so important.
1: Nothing else matters if your presence.
0: If His presence is not with us, then you know what happened? It makes no sense.
1: 'Cause you

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For the reality is, without God, we are nothing. Without Him, our very existence means nothing.

0: It is Fasting Wednesday. We are going in timely, slowly. Praise and worship, you know the drill. Yes, please forgive me. I need you to walk with me. Nothing else matters. All right. It is now 10:30. It is that time for us to get in with our weather update. Wednesday, July 1, 2026. A tropical wave just east of Jamaica. The tropical wave is expected to move across the island today, followed by a trough moving into the vicinity of Jamaica. A low-level jet stream is projected to re-strengthen across Jamaica on Thursday. 24-hour forecast this morning, mostly sunny. This afternoon, widely scattered showers and isolated thunderstorms, mainly across central and western parishes, mostly cloudy elsewhere. Tonight, becoming fair. Maximum temperature expected for Kingston today, 33 degrees Celsius. Maximum temperature expected for Montego Bay, 34 degrees Celsius. Maximum temperature expected for Mapo and Clarendon, 35 degrees Celsius. And maximum temperature expected for Mandeville, 32 degrees Celsius. 3 days forecast starting tomorrow, Thursday, Friday, and Saturday. Mornings. Mostly sunny, becoming windy by late morning. In the afternoons, widely scattered showers and thunderstorms, mainly across western parishes and hilly areas. Otherwise, partly cloudy. Expect windy conditions to continue, especially near coastal and hilly areas. Other current regional weather feature. Tropical wave moving across the western Caribbean and the central and eastern tropical Atlantic. A low-level jet stream dominant across the central Caribbean Sea. A ridge building across the Gulf of Mexico. And that is that for your weather update right here on Central 96.3 FM Jamaica.
1: You shall rise again. 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

0: gotta take it from the top. My word, my word, my word. What a way to start our fasting service. Lord, come on, somebody.
1: He is my refuge.
0: I know soon and very soon,
1: in him will I put.
0: Reverend Saint Hope will be taking it over from me over there on Caribbean Radio HD4.
1: He's taking me there.
0: But make we go and set it now. Make we set it now. Make we set it now, man.
1: Glory to glory. Hallelujah.
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2: Hello.
0: Hi, good morning, Auntie Chong. How you doing, Mama?
2: Not too bad, yes, and
0: awesome.
2: I just called. I wanted to share a little in the devotion.
0: Yes.
2: We have a little thought.
0: Okay.
2: Tell me.
0: Yes, go ahead.
2: Okay. Good morning, radio family. I trust that everyone is having a good day this morning. I would like to share a little thought with you to start the day. The road to success is not straight. There's a curve called failure, a loop called confusion, speed bumps called friends, red lights called enemies, caution lights called

0: Thank you, Auntie Chong. Thank you so very much for that. All right.
1: Okay.
0: My God is before me.
2: My God is before.
0: And with our God driving,
2: so in Him will I trust.
0: You know, success is always guaranteed.
2: Him will I trust.
0: Or guaranteed. Some trust in. Where are you putting your trust today?

gotta say good morning to Clever Wandan over there in Cleverton Enterprises. Is that how it is? Cleverton Enterprise or Clever Enterprise? Something like that. Pick up yourself, sir. Good morning to you and your staff. Morning.

0: Thank you so very much. Thank you.
1: I give it all to you. Say,
2: give it all.
0: Saying good morning to Theo Goodness.
1: All my needs, you will
0: still await, you know. I could cause that.
1: I don't have to wonder what will happen.
0: Hey, alright, so guess what? It's almost that time for me to throw things over to Reverend St. Hope. I know he's gonna keep you company. And he will keep your company all the way up until 2 year time over there in the US of A's. Gotta say thank you, Brother Gary, for having us over on this side of the vineyard, partnering with you in this manner. But we can share, we can share, we can share. So of course, do have yourselves a great afternoon over there on Caribbean Radio, HD4. Coming up next, none other than Reverend St. Hope.

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Already. It is now 2 minutes after the hour, 11 o'clock. And of course, it is that time when we get with To Know is to Know. All right. And today we're going to be looking at the animal that carries the smoothest skin. So we have a listing. Let me see, one, two, three. Okay. So we're going to be looking at the first one. The first one is the dolphins. Dolphins and certain amphibians like frogs and salamanders are widely considered the animals with the smoothest skin. Because a smoothness can refer to a sleek hydrodynamic texture or a microscopic lack of friction, different biological groups hold different records, right? But we're looking at dolphins. Hydrodynamic and velvety. What it feels like, described by biologists as feeling like a peeled, hard-boiled eggs. Right? Why is it so smooth, though? Dolphins lack hair and constantly shed and replace their outer layer of skin, soothing off every 2 hours. This constant renewal and microscopic ridge on their skin minimize water resistance, allowing them to glide effortlessly through the ocean. All right? Now we have the amphibians, frogs, toads, and salamanders. I don't know about the frogs. I would never hold one. So, yeah. Anyways, let's look at frogs, toads, and salamanders. Slimy and moist. Ew! Ew! Just the thought of it. Anyway, let's look at it. What it feels like. Smooth, damp, and often slimy. Why is it so smooth? Amphibians do not have hair, feathers, or protective scales. Their skin is entirely bare and covered in a layer of mucus that keeps it hydrated, allowing them to breathe and drink directly through their skin. Ew! Why am I ewing

softest land animal. If you are looking for the softest rather than the smoothest skin, chinchillas hold the record. Now the texture. Their dense fur is up to 30 times softer than human hair because a single hair follicle can grow between 60 and 80 individual hairs. Source. All right. So you can check out conversation and fun facts about them on Interesting Facts if you want to know more about these animals and what, you know, yeah, just to get a little bit more information on these animals. But locks, man, I know that there are people who, like in the police force, I was told, I've never been there, God knows, that one of their training is that they have to hold on to a frog. I don't know if it is true. So let me do it like how Lexi would do it. And sir, they would say allegedly. So allegedly, because I don't know, I don't have facts. I've never been there. I've never done it. But they would have to hold on to a frog for a certain period of time and pass it around. That, so if you are fearful like me, who don't like the frog and afraid of frogs, if you are afraid of the frogs, then you'd have to hold on to that frog. You can just imagine that slimy, wiggly thing in your hand. Because I know he's going to try to get out of your hand. Cold, damp, kind of ew, like OMG, not me, nada. Oh no, just the very thought gives me the creeps. And and this is not an invitation for anybody to find frogs and come try run him down with me. No, we're not doing it. It's not going to happen. Not in my cabinet. All right, we're getting back with

will be doing a death announcement. It is with deep sadness that we announce the passing of Garnet Baron Palmer of 70 East Street, Old Harbor, St. Catherine, who departed this life on May 29, 2026. He leaves to mourn his beloved wife, Mavis Palmer, 4 children, 2 sisters, grandchildren, nieces, nephews, and a host of other relatives and friends who will cherish his memory. A Thanksgiving service celebrating his life will be held on Sunday, July 12, 2026 at Bera Seventh-day Adventist Church, Marley Acre, beginning at 1 p.m. Intermittent will follow at Techford Cemetery, Old Harbor. The family thanks everyone for their prayers, love, and support during this time of bereavement.

0: the voice there of Rhoda Isabella. And as we continue this Wednesday, it's now 20 minutes after the hour, 11 o'clock. Of course, we are getting more and more deeper in our Fasting Wednesday. We're continuing with some more music, reminding you coming up at 12, it will be Jam in 5.
1: See, as we honor you, we give you glory, Lord. Anybody want to give him glory tonight? Will you just rise to your feet as we bless him? 20 wonderful years, 20.

0: Can you declare that this morning?
1: I lift it up, Lord. Come and quench.
0: Yes, sir.
1: This thirsting.
0: It is fasting Wednesday. Make sure you're on fasting, you know. Listen. It is fasting Wednesday. We're going in. We're going in. A little bit from now, we're going to be joined with Prophet Robert, Dr. Stevenson, along with Pastor Sharifa Bonner. We'll be sharing and breaking bread with us today.
1: I
0: gotta say good morning, good afternoon to Bishop Orrain Dawkins. Minister Charlene Cowan, good morning to you. Good afternoon to you. Hey, Canada, no good again, you know, man. In just a few weeks to go. I will tell you all about that in a little while, not sure. Yeah, from Monday, Canada people are link up. Canada at Sawagwa, not Canada. Oh, Canada's at.

saying good afternoon to Lady Ebony McCall, aka Model Chick. Good afternoon to you. Good morning to you. Good morning. I see I have to say morning and afternoon, you know. Let's go, let's go. Among thousands. Come on now, among thousands. What a fasting service. Boy, I'm getting in. I can't wait for the word. Lord Jesus. Last week was something great. My God. But I couldn't keep my heel, man. I had was to be shouting some hallelujahs last week. Good God Almighty.

Okay, full through the Church of Deliverance Center Region 2, Trout Hall, Clarendon, under the leadership of Bishop Rupert Hull, presents their Regional Convention 2026 under the theme Living in Hope, Standing on the Sure Foundation, starting Sunday, July 12 to Wednesday, July 15th, 2026. Starting time Sunday 10:30 a.m. and 4:30 p.m. and Monday, Wednesday 6 p.m. nightly. Come and hear dynamic speakers such as Bishop Rashane McLean, Overseer O'Neill Peck, Minister Nikisha

0: Sinclair, Reverend Matilda Jones, Pastor Michael Williams, and Overseer Mark Henry. For further information, do call Minister Bentley at 876-450-8330. Come and be blessed.
1: Sing Yeshua.

0: The Bible says that every knee shall bow and every tongue shall confess that Jesus,
1: is Lord.
0: That Yeshua.
1: We know that He is Lord.
0: For the glory of God the Father, if you believe that He is a King, lift up a shout of praise and say you are King.
1: But I'm telling you, I'm feeling good on this fasting Wednesday. When we can go into the presence of the Lord. When we can just allow ourselves to bask in His presence. The writer says, for in His presence there are fullness of joy. There is fullness, of joy, and at His right hand, pleasure forevermore.
0: Does Calvary still have a little bit of strength left?

know we gotta take this one from the top. When we get back from the news coming up in a few, that's Jamming 5 coming up in a few, right?

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Good afternoon and welcome to Jam in 5. Teen charged after alleged rampage in Arakabeso, cop cabbie among targets. In Kingston, Jamaica, a 17-year-old is facing several charges after he allegedly injured a man in a gun attack before shooting at a policeman in Arakabeso, St. Mary, earlier this month. Reports from the Port Maria Criminal Investigation Branch, CIB, are that about 10:30 p.m., the teen allegedly went to the home of a man with whom he had an ongoing feud. During the visit, an argument escalated into a physical confrontation, during which it is alleged the teen withdrew a firearm from his waistband, pointed it at the man, and opened fire, hitting him in the arm. An off-duty policeman reportedly intervened to defuse the situation, but the teen allegedly pointed the firearm at the cop and fired several shots in the lawman's direction. Fearing for his life, the cop reportedly returned fire at the teen, who then allegedly made his escape in a Toyota Probox after ordering the driver at gunpoint to take him to another location. Sometimes afterward, the teen turned up at a hospital suffering from gunshot wounds to the abdomen. He was treated and released into police custody. Also coming up, Falmouth Blaze puts a damper on back-to-school shopping. Popular fabric store among businesses destroyed in blaze. In Falmouth, Trelawney, a clothing and fabric outlet that has served a generation of residents in Falmouth and surrounding communities, was destroyed by fire Tuesday, delivering a major setback to parents preparing for the upcoming back-to-school season. The commercial complex, which housed three businesses, including the popular Miss Richie store, an apparel and textile shop, that has been a staple in Falmouth for decades, was engulfed in flames shortly after 10 a.m., sending thick plumes of smoke into the air and drawing scores of concerned residents to the scene. The police maintained a strong presence as curious onlookers milled about in disbelief. Also, Jamaica's job market cools, employment falls as participation slips. Jamaica's labor market is showing signs of cooling after a period of very low unemployment, with new data from the Statistical Institute of Jamaica Stating showing fewer people employed, fewer people active in the job market, and a modest rise in the jobless rate. The data released Tuesday showed the unemployment rate rose to 3.7%, up from 3.3% in April last year. Employment fell by 25,700 people to 1,418,800, while the number of unemployed people rose by 5,000 to 55,000. And lastly, Beryllium confirms incident at ABM's, says investigation underway. Beryllium Limited has confirmed an incident involving automated banking machine ABMs under its security coverage, saying it is working closely with the Jamaica Constabulary Force while also conducting a full-time investigation. The statement from the security company follows last weekend's theft of an undetermined sum of money, believed to be in the millions, from ABMs at Scotiabank's Portmore location at Brayton Park in St. Catherine.
Masked men remove large amount of cash from ABM at Scotiabank's Portmore location. Reports reaching Observer Online are that between 3 p.m. Saturday and early Sunday morning, masked men broke into the ABM service room and stole a large sum of cash. And that wraps it up for Jam in 5 right here on Central 96.3 FM Jamaica. 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
2: The friend-

Alrighty, so we are definitely back, and we're gonna get into some more music. I did say that I'll be doing it from the top with this one. Boy, my co-worker just threw out a song and me just threw me, like she just threw one song for me, like oh she just do that so. But of course we're going to find it, and I'm going to play it. We are in worship session. Remember, I said to you that we are going to be having a Prophet Robert Stevenson again with us, along with Pastor Bonner. They are going to be sharing in today. It's Fasting Wednesday. Good God Almighty. What a something for the Fasting Wednesday. They are in studio. They're in studio with me. So, of course, in a little bit, we're going to be joining them. All right.

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Yeah, we have got through the news and everything. But we have to get our mind back now, huh? We bow down and worship Yahweh. As we get into it.

0: And as we get ourselves ready, I want you to let the people hear your voices. We're going to start with Pastor Bonner. They are used to, they heard Prophet Robert Stevenson on Monday. Give a greetings, Pastor Bonner.
1: Greetings. God bless you. God bless you. It is a privilege for me today to be here on
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1: Big shout out. God indeed is a good God. I am grateful today for Jamaica to hear my voice. God is good. God is good. You will hear more later. God is good.
0: God is
1: Thanks
0: good.
1: Thanks for having me.
0: Awesome. Prophet.
2: Greetings in the matchless name of Jesus Christ. All the online viewer, the essence, big up yourself. Reverend Bonner, big up yourself. The authentic truth family, big up yourself. We are here to lift up the name of Jesus. God bless you.
0: And so as we get ready to hear, I don't know which one is going to be sharing or releasing the word, or who will be praying, you know. But we're getting ready to go into the word. We've been going into worship from 10 o'clock this morning. We've been sharing with each other in songs. So it's at 12:15, I'm going to leave the stage for our minister. I do believe Prophet Robert Stevenson will be the one to share, and then Pastor Bonner. But what I want you to do for me, Pastor Bonner, before we get to Prophet to release that word, I want you to pray. I'm going to ask you to pray and open in prayer, and then, of course, we're going to hand it over to Prophet Stevenson afterwards. Amen. I'll get there. I'll tell you when I'm ready.

0: And so we're going to be turning things over to Pastor Banner. She is going to open in prayer for us. None other than Pastor Sharifa Banner. Of course, she is the assistant pastor. The church there, Authentic Truth Apostolic International Ministries, over there in Madrid. 53 Madrid Avenue, Old Abu, Spanish Town. All right. Over to you, woman of God.
1: Hallelujah, hallelujah. Thank you, Jesus. We worship you, God. We honor you. We exalt you. There's none like you. There's none compared to you. There's none beside you. You are God all by yourself. You take counsel from no man. You sit high and you look low. And God, as we are here today, hallelujah. It's not the good that we have done, but through your love and your many mercies towards us, why we are not consumed. Lord, you said our righteousness is as filthy rags. Have mercy upon us today, God, according to your loving kindness. Creating us a clean heart, O God, and renew a right spirit within us. Lord God, we need a word from you today. God, if we don't hear from you, then what shall we do? Hallelujah. Lord, we cannot pray, we cannot sing until you fix us right.
0: Mighty God.
1: Lord, I pray that you will cover this radio station today.
0: Yes, Lord.
1: Lord, the online viewers, I pray, God, that somebody will be healed, somebody will be delivered, somebody will be set free. Lord, I pray for your manservant today. God, as he give the word, let it come with power and clarity. Lord God Almighty, we can't do nothing without you today. God, I pray that you're anointed.

every spirit that is not of you, God, that want to exalt themselves. We use the Holy Ghost scissors and we cut down in the name of Jesus Christ of Nazareth. We know the word and the power of prayer. Lord God, prayer open any doors. And today, God, some doors that is closed. Oh God, I pray that you will open them, God. I pray, God, that you will heal and set free. God bless Jamaica land we love. The Prime Minister, the opposition leader, Lord God Almighty, the children, the people are in your hands. Without a vision, your people perish. Lord God Almighty, let the church, God, know that they need to cry out for the nation. Lord God Almighty, your people need you, God. Have your way, God. Have your way, Jesus. Have your way, Jesus. Have your way. Lord God Almighty, Jamaica need you, God. We are crying out for Jamaica.

0: Christ. Have your way, God, as you have rise up, oh God, us to do your work. Lord, every backlash and every whiplash, Lord God Almighty, we go in your name and tell me who can stand before us. Lord, when we come in your name, Lord God Almighty, you have rise us up for such a time as this. Help us not to be afraid. Help us to stand boldly. Lord God Almighty, look down today and have your way in Jesus' name. Hallelujah, hallelujah, hallelujah. Glory to your name, Jesus.
1: My God, my God, God, my God, my God.
0: Lord, you see such to worship you.
2: Yes,
0: Lord God Almighty, look down today.
1: Hallelujah, Jesus.
0: Lord God Almighty, Jesus. Holy Ghost.
1: Hallelujah, Lord, Jesus. Hallelujah. Thank you, hallelujah. Jesus.
2: Glory. 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

0: Hallelujah, hallelujah, hallelujah. Hey God, hallelujah. And at this time, in this atmosphere, I want to present to you one more time to the microphone of Central 96.3 FM Jamaica, Prophet Robert, Dr. Prophet Robert Stevenson, in the care of the Holy Ghost.
1: Hallelujah, glory to God, hallelujah. Wherever you are, I just feel a worship. Yes. Hallelujah. Lord, we bless you. Lord, we thank you. Lord, we big you up, knowing that you are Almighty God. Holy Master Jesus, we worship you. We glorify you, God Almighty. Heaven, Dokodi and Abba is your throne, and earth is your footstool. So God, take the stage today. Use me as an oracle. Eloshaya. Your word is already blessed. Speak through me to edify somebody by the power of the Holy Ghost. We render everything that is unlike God powerless even now.
0: In Jesus' name.
1: Glory to God. We give God praise. We give him honor. We give him glory. Know that he is God. And God all by himself. God, we worship you. God, we honor you. God, we adore you. Hallelujah.
0: Yes,
1: I want to greet the Lord with the head of my life and my soon coming King. In him I live, in him I move, in him I have my entire being. I want
0: Holy
1: to
0: God.
1: Give greetings and only salutations to the Central 96.3 FM Jamaica. I bring you greetings from the Authentic Truth Apostolic International
0: Ministries. Holy God.
1: On behalf of myself and Pastor Bonner, to you, Apostle Dawkins Burke, I greet you. Them call you the essence, but you know me, I have to give you your rightful title. I love you. Thank you for having me. And to all the online viewers that is here, I greet you in no other name but the name of Jesus Christ of Nazareth. He is God, and God all by himself, and we just want to big him up. There's no other God but our God Jesus, you know. Everybody dead and them never get up, but our God get up from the Kataya, the dead, Alabasha Kosaya. So we give him praise. It is a privilege to give Jesus praise. Somebody is in Spanish Town Hospital, Maypen Hospital. Somebody that don't have public care move, a cry out for help. But if it had not been for the Lord that is on my side, your side, then tell me, where would we be? No, he is a good God. He is a great God. And I just want to honor him today. I want to honor my church family who is watching, to the online viewers, to the radio station viewers. I greet you in no other name but the name of Jesus Christ. Today,

Holy Spirit. I was sitting here, and as Reverend Pastor Bonner begin to pray, I hear the Lord say, many of us is taking burning, but we are not taking refining. So we are seeing the fire as a destruction, but the fire as not a building process. I wish somebody would just stand in their house or where they're working and just said, even though I'm being thrown in the lion den, I'm not being burned, I'm just being refined. Because what I understand about God, that God will put you in situations that allow you to be refined and not burned. What I am saying to you is this. It is that God will allow you to go through many trials and tribulations, and you feel like you're

So Daniel was there, and Daniel was anointed, and Daniel was doing, and he was finding favor. But somewhere along the line, some jealousy developed, and they cast Daniel in the lion den. We can look at it as a lion, but it is a fiery trial. It is a fiery dart sent to stop him and to kill him. But the Bible says Daniel was steadfast in his calling, knowing that if God don't deliver me, then

God Daniel, but I have a fragrance of worship. I have the fragrance of Holy Ghost. So it doesn't matter which fiery dart and fiery trial that you put me in, because I have favor and I have fragrance, I cannot die. Now look here, when you think about dogs and animal and

0: situation where them want to be. What you're going through doesn't smell I look on you. Even though Daniel was in the situation, he didn't look like it. He didn't smell like it.
1: Come on, Dad.
0: Sometimes the enemy is seasoning you up with defeat, and it takes a real warrior to say, I will not let thee go until you bless me. Look at Jacob. He wrestled with the angel because he knew that it is fiery, but I still have a praise. It is fiery, but I still have a worship. It is fiery, but I still have a thank you, Jesus.
1: Mighty God.

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0: God to remind you that, look here, I am with you always. 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You're in your pruning season. You're in your fiery season. But I come to tell you, you're not going to be burned. You're going to be refined.
1: Holy God. My God.
0: Refined.
1: My God.
0: I preach the way I preach because of the fire.
1: Yes.
0: I speak the way I speak because of the fire. I didn't get burned. I was refined. What the enemy meant for evil, God turned it around.

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I remember my Bible say I have this treasure in earth and what?

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I don't know whom you encourage. God, you make a way of escape when there's no other way. There's a song that I love that says, brightly beaming my Father's mercies from the lighthouse ever.

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Mr. Evangelist, you are preaching. You must say, but me not study. Not in bursts. Better than something that is randomly thrown in fire. You ever throw a buckle in a fire and hear it a bust, sir? It explode, sir?

0: than what you expect when you, if you what? 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There is something about fire and the warriors. Fire, oh, you want to run left fire when Jeremiah himself said, I feel like fire. There is something significant about fire. Fire purify. Fire release. Fire, oh God Almighty, who me I talked upon the line, you let me go and hear. I come to tell you that the fire that you're going through is to bring you to the next level. Can I tell you something now? Refined by fire and releasing power. Look at the Bible characters. That every time they go through act, no, look at we Christian. Let me always speak about the Bible character, Reverend. But look at we Christian. Look at us. Every single time me go through something, child, at that time me come out of seeing at the realm of the spirit. Sometimes me have to say, God, why don't I don't leave these people business alone?
1: Mighty God.
0: Me just speak so.
1: Yeah,
0: God. Me not Lord God, and sometimes me be not touch it, you know. Yes. Look at, let me reason, brethren. Let me reason.
1: Look at us. Look at us.
0: Let me reason with this word, Reverend.
1: Yes.
0: After sometimes you ever go through something and the weight in your belly. Like you always are balling in a spirit. Sometimes in your belly. You have to lick your belly and somebody have to hold
1: your belly. Yes, man.
0: Because the fire beat your skin.
1: Yes.
0: And then you have to arrive. Like the fire come and then you're releasing power. Pretty my people can't worship God, you know?
1: Come on, Jesus.
0: Me glad me ugly. Because when me do my face, so we are said, devil and me and you. When I say that, I'm talking about the Spirit of God. You have to get radical sometimes.
1: Yes.
0: Well, all the time.

0: greatness of your anointing. Fire. Hello. Sometimes you get some licking of the spirit realm. Sometimes you say, God, you say one thing and it come like Satan and beat me up. So, you don't understand this. Have you ever been to a place where me, God, no, don't say nobody can give me no more prophecy, you know? Because I don't understand you say one thing.
1: Take time, talk. I don't want another prophecy. I can't manage.
0: Because you tell me one thing. I mean, Reverend, say something that good.
1: Come on now.
0: You get no man, we are top.
1: And so many times when you get some prophecies, man of God, it's like all hell break loose, worse than oh, you done broke loose. It's like it triple.
0: And you know what I understand?

for food where we're going through, me I tell you, man. And then put you in a deeper war. Say you're a war demon where you never were before. Because somebody gave one prophecy out of your soulish realm. Hear them. Now, look, let me tell you something. It's good to have a relationship with God, you know. It's good to have a relationship with God, you know. So you know when it comes, you know. If I was like

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Co-worker start fight you. Then you now hear you. Even you, oh God Almighty, hear you now. You know what? God, I'm one time, you know, can I talk like this on the radio? One time, hear me. God, as the warfare come, let them take it. Let them take it. Me not bother want it because they come with too much. But hear me now. If you, hey, if you touch it, me a killing a spirit, you know, don't touch what God give to me.

0: after this sometimes some serpent bite you and some people sit down and wait for your dead.
1: Yeah, man.
0: And you stand up in a year 19.
2: Yes, sir.
1: So we have to start learn to change the language too.
0: God.
1: So when them ask, we tell them that it is well, even when it not look well.
0: Me all right, sister.
2: Me good man.
1: Me good man.
0: Cause sometimes
1: confuse the enemy. Preach no preacher. Preach no preacher.
0: No food, no in your house, and sometimes you have to look back and say, I'm okay.
1: I'm well. It is well. Come on, no man. Come on, no man.

0: carry. And if you allow him to kill it, he might go kill it. And so, say something in my name, you come here, take something, man. Me always there on radio.
1: Aye. I'm always in a church. Sometimes the people that the enemy use is your own. David said, if it was a stranger, I could understand.
2: I could have bear it.
1: I could have understand.
2: I could have bear it, but I'm my own. My own.
1: The God. People, them will even put you up.
2: My God.
1: Them not expect that God for putting hand upon you, use you so fast.
2: Mighty God.
1: And the people that the enemy use is your own. David said, if it was a stranger, I could understand.
2: I could have bear it.
1: I could have understand.
2: I could have bear it, but I'm own.
1: The people, them will even put you up.
2: My God.
1: Them not expect that God for putting hand upon you, use you so fast.

0: is not of Almighty God. Because me not make you kill me.
1: My God.
0: Me not make you kill me. Because if you can have the heart if you want to kill me, trust me. And no mercy.
2: And let me tell you something. For the people that don't understand, we are war against spirit now.
0: Yes.
2: No people, spirit.
0: Yes.
2: Yet sometimes you have some iron gate, stand up. Apostle, I don't take things verbal, you know. People have got 3-4 times for visa, you know. Is that spirit that you know?
0: Yes.
2: Is that what? Is that spirit stopping you? Can we talk about iron gatekeepers now?
0: Yes, ma'am.
2: Sometimes it's different.

0: somebody who hold the gate. But when God opened the gate, no man can hold it.
1: Come on,
0: look here. And we have this thing that we intend to always see people process. And then we start to, is it the church? Let us be real.
1: Yes.
0: Why she reached us up? Nobody never see you when you're suffering. They see you when you're raining.
1: They don't know the story.
0: They don't know the story. I remember Goliath laugh after David, not Goliath. The Philistine.
1: Yes.
0: Them laugh after David. Rather the Israelites, yes. Sorry. Laugh and say, you, I go fight. You're not qualified. Because he didn't understand that, look here, Syria is losing. Israel is losing to Syria so many times. Mm-hmm. What is going to, sometimes some people just don't want God to put you at the front. Because if you lose every year, let us reason, every year the Philistine beat the Israelites. What is going to take you for you try one new somebody, right? Mm-hmm. But when people see your greatness, they're not going to want to push you.
1: No.
0: When me say, them say, you, king say, you cannot go fight. Who you see a volunteer themselves in danger? Nobody now volunteer themselves for walking in a danger. But the man of God says, send me, I will go. Because they didn't know when God was training him, you know. Mm-hmm. They didn't know when God have him a tear up beer with him, beer hands. But them look and a laugh at five. Sometimes God give us some offices, some position, put us some places. Hear them when she reaches us. And when him reaches us. Oh, she a apostle. Oh, she a pastor. Oh, she a prophet. But where were you when I was going through my wilderness experience when God sent me Samuel come anoint me? Some of we anointed long before we go in an office, you know.
1: Yes.
2: Mighty God. Because
0: David anointed. No, for you know, prophets don't get anointed. I want to sit down and say, me God, not me. And then when God push you out, not even push him, thump you, truck you, yes, out, hear you. All right, God, I will go, yeah, man.
2: Take time with me now.
0: When,
2: yeah,
0: you're,
2: but,
0: in,
2: with tone, so
0: when you're in a it now, we come like say, all
2: Remember, like, we are beat you so fast.
0: Yes. All people, we you not know from now, we hear them now. I went she a pastor. Mm. I went she a apostle. Yes. I went him a prophet. I went him come from. But listen to me. And a call, look here, a God qualify the call.
1: Yes.
2: Yes.
0: And the call establish qualify you.
2: Yes.
0: So stay there, watch me, accolades and watch people background. And
2: my
0: God. Oh, she jumped from this and she never have this step and she's now a pastor. Some of us have been robbed.
1: Yes.
2: Mm-mm.
0: In the name, say amen.
1: Amen.
0: Some of us has been robbed. And because we have been robbed, God give us beautiful ashes. Oh, she become a apostle. But you have seen the calling of an evangelist first.
2: Mm.
0: Then maybe a minister, every church does it different, or maybe a pastor. But because all those years, the person sit down and they have reached the mature level of an apostle now. Everybody want to talk. And everybody want to say one something. And everybody want to get involved in one something.
2: Mister, they and get involved in one something.
0: And everybody want anger, act like we are, yes, God's secretary.
2: Come on now, come on now.
0: That time God will refine we by fire and release us in power.
2: Mm-mm.
0: You know, same.

0: some of us as leaders and as pastors, as soon as we and who we pour oil pan have problem, we start take back title.
1: Hey, behave yourself. Come on now.
0: When God says something, when me and you now say eye to eye, God don't change him word.
1: Come on, no man.
0: As my assistant, I share that same sentiment every time.
1: But then you, the only way they can take it back is if they are doing it, but, and it's not God.
0: But the thing, God will allow them to do it. But what we do is that we intend to hold people. We intend to lock people. And when we lock people here, we, you know what? I desire for all my spiritual children, even my assistant pastor. You can always pass me in the realm of the spirit. I am contented and I am comfortable with who God called me to be. So if I'm training you, I must train you to be better than me. You can't say amen.
1: Amen.
0: Oh. But we have this power thing in church when God has released people.
1: She did.
0: What I don't recommend is people coming prophesying to people against your leader. It's an error in church. You know that in every church you have an Elijah and an Elisha. No pastor, no one know that. You can't say amen.
1: Come on now.
0: Why? If I am your Elijah, why Elisha in my church? It is not a power struggle, something. If I am your Paul, there is a silos in the church.
1: Come on now. Come on now.
0: Then what Elijah do in my church without Elisha?
1: Somebody
0: than what the Elijah have.
1: Come on now.
0: And that doesn't mean that the person, I don't understand people with this power thing in church. We all manifest different.
2: Yes.
0: Elisha got a double of Elijah.
1: Yes.
0: You don't think somebody, assistant pastor, a minister, a prophetess in church, I go get a double of me, huh?
1: Yeah.
0: So when God give them a double now, what me if you do?
1: Go have bad man, that I keep.
0: You have to be contented.
1: Mighty God, be contented to the glory of God.
0: To the glory of God.
1: It's unto the glory of God.
0: Because I suppose if Elijah wasn't caught up, Elisha still had to run to Elijah. Why? This is just my word to say. Because Elijah would have fought some old battles that he has the wisdom of God to impart in Elisha. Because you can have anointing and no wisdom, you know.
1: My dear.
0: I am God. I see. You can have anointing. Because some people, if you ball out something in church, we mash up your church.
1: Mm-mm.
0: So some people have the authentic anointing on their life, but they still need their Elisha, but they still need that Elijah to train them. Because why? You have some, if you ever talk something in at the house of God, you mash up all people's life, you know.
1: Yes. Yes. Yes. Yes.
0: Wisdom of God. And once your Elijah is still alive, there's no way you can dishonor your Elijah. Because Elijah is still around, because Elisha needs a more impartation. Do you realize that when Elijah was being caught up, that's when Elisha get the full blunt of Elijah anointing?
2: Yes.
0: Don't the Bible say he was an armor bearer before he was beside Elijah, before he got caught up?
1: Yes.
0: Meaning that I suppose they did a couple years of service together. He got a couple teaching. But the fact that he was going up is for him to take over.
1: Yes.
0: There's going to be a time when God might elevate me and Pastor Bonner now becomes the sole pastor of the headquarters church. What me ever do? No, tell me now. What me ever do?
2: It's the anointing.
0: And we have too much people. We are pumped up in ourselves and don't understand that without the anointing, we are not nobody, you know? You can imagine if somehow we never named prophet, apostles, and pastors.
1: Me love. We ain't nobody.
0: People would give we a glass of water, you know? Like a me.
1: Yeah. Me and you both.
0: But because God has cleaned us up, refined us, released us, He's able to keep us.
1: My God. My God. Wow. We're going to take a break and then we're going to come back. we're going to take a break. Gotta take a break. You know, it's coming up to 1 o'clock. What a word today. What a word today. What a word. Listen.

0: around, and make you know your ears. And if I know you, God, say, stand beside me as the assistant. And if I know you, God, say, stand beside me as the prophetess, then it cannot be so.
1: It cannot be so.
0: I could know you for you could be following me longer than persons.
1: Mm.
0: But how God says.
2: Yes, ma'am.
1: Yes.
0: And God not.

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2: Elohim, Shaddai. We are getting back. Listen. If me not even do this something that today, you know, me I tell you the truth. If me not even do your food, your health. This is food and this is health. This is our food and our health. Because this is spiritual food. Spiritual food.

0: It is a minute after 1 o'clock. May I make you cool down a little bit? No, sir. Hot, sir. I mean, he was throwing some stones across here. Like, but literally, we almost have to go duck underneath the dicks. Just duck. Make it pass over my head. Pastor Banner.
1: Yes, ma'am.
0: My word. You know, he said some stuff just now, woman of God, that I'm telling you, it sits deep. It sits very, very deep. And being that we are on fasting today, we are on fasting. What are some of the things, you know, when we are in fasting, we go into prayer and stuff. What are some of the things that, you know, we need to pray about? I like some of the stuff for us that we need to pray about in this season.
1: Let me start with the church. There is so many division that is going on in the church.

0: time with God,
1: mm-hmm.
0: in fasting and prayer,
1: yes.
0: and seeking God,
1: yes.
0: is going to give me power.
1: Yes, yes.
0: Naturally. Anointing.
1: Naturally.
0: Mm-hmm. So if I spend time with God and prophet, just example,
2: yes.
0: and prophet spend less time with God.
1: You might get more than him.
0: I am going to get more than him, but at the same time, prophet can't be coming on the mic and I say he have more anointing than me. Thank you. Is what you're putting, that is what you get out.
1: Yes.
0: We need, the churches need to come together, because Jamaica, I'm not going to say it is tearing apart. Jamaica is apart. The whole world is apart. We don't need to fight against each church. We need to come together.
1: Yes.
0: Persons, yes. Religion with this. Listen, we are praying to the same God.
1: Yes.
0: We need to come together, because things are getting out of hand.
2: Yeah.
0: Mad, crazy. Person says, we have every Sunday, we have fight, we have this, we have that. Our church is not normal. It's not normal.
1: Yeah.
0: We're fighting against some spirit. Sometimes I wonder, sometimes I said I'm not going to touch anything today. But sometimes when I feel the power of God in my belly, me just have to lick my gut. And if God put me in a position, who dare you to think I should not be in that position?
1: Mm-mm.
0: I will not get up out of that chair until God say it is time.
2: Mm-hmm.
0: I will not move until God say it is time, because it must be a reason why God put me there. There is something there for me to do.
2: Yes, yes.
0: And until it is done, then God will do the rest. Thank you, woman of God.
1: Mighty God.
0: We need to do more fasting and prayer.
1: Let me tell you something. I'm coming over to you, prophet.
2: Yes.
1: Let me say something here. I am Holy Ghost. I am saying that We need to surpass the stage that we are at.
0: Yes.
1: We are in we feel like we know God so much that we don't know God. You understand what I'm trying to get at? Try understand my point. We know God so much that we really don't know who God is. We know God so much that if I see God operating in you, and because of my knowledge of God, I feel like whatever you are doing is not of God. When you are not, the thing that you spoke about, you are spending time before the Lord. He said, look here, if you come to me, he will draw nigh to you. Not only that, he will not only just draw nigh to you, but he said there are deeper depths and there are higher heights.
0: Amen.
1: So if you go in where you get the deeper depths and the higher heights in our God, and I am just sitting on the surface with just a little shake of anointing, when we can go in deeper with God, then when I see you manifesting, I see you going out, may have a problem with you. Me have a problem with you. It does not work. And the church, of a fact, woman of God, is not that we are on here to beat up the church. We're not beating up the church. But we are saying that, look here, it's about time we break down that foolishness that is going on in the kingdom of God. We need to separate ourselves from this thing. It is not a part of the fruit of the Spirit of the living God.
0: Amen.
1: And if we are manifesting the fruit of the Spirit, what is it that the fruit of the Spirit requires of us? Prophet.
2: Master, Lord, I want to piggyback off what Reverend says. You know, one of the things that is mashing up Christians, let me not just say the church, because we're not beat up the church, but because we are the light of the world,
1: we
2: have a major part to play as to why. Did you know that there's a lot of charismatic witchcraft, Holy Spirit, that is in among us as brethren?
1: Yes, of course.
2: What are you saying, prophet? Oh, can you look at another sister and said, him not going anywhere?
1: Come on,
2: she
1: no.
2: not going anywhere.
1: Come on, man.
2: Watch what go happen to witchcraft. Mm-hmm. You're not going to the voodoo man, but you use your mouth.
1: But the Bible tells us, that they work iniquity upon their beds.
2: They
1: in them when you lay dog in your bed, you work iniquity.
2: fasting, you're God on the mock. That's how we are God on the mock and clean. And it's going to be everybody. God,
1: hallelujah.
2: Did you know, I'm going to say
1: Jesus.
2: This. I have a few friends that is not apostolic. I am apostolic. I state my belief to them. And if they want to take my belief, they take it. There are many people that was not apostolic. That when we go through it with them, I baptized many persons in the apostolic faith. But I remember a pastor said, I am not true apostolic. So me said, I know why you say that now. Because my fellowship with people that is not apostolic.
1: When, that make you mix. So make you make sense.
2: So me, I said, I don't understand this. I don't understand this. So I'm not of God. Oh, you're not of God because you fellowship. It a mash up the church. Listen to me. Sometime we in a way big at and we in a way this and we in a way that and we is murdering people. Let me tell you something. I was so hill. Doctor said me have lupus. And my spiritual mom lay on me like then Elijah lay on the dead boy. And woman of God, you think a sinner make it go viral? A mm-mm. Christian mm-mm. And them cut it and them beat me, but look at me today, lupus free because of that lay down. Apostle Karen Gregory, my spiritual mother, powerful woman of God. So what is mashing up the church is that we are not united. Can you imagine if the Seventh Day Connect, since we have the truth, let us put it this way, since you believe that you have the truth, you can't bet me on one Adventist church when I speak in tongues to go preaching. Invite me anywhere. Because if you have the truth, all the truth is going to be heard if you don't fellowship with people that you think. You notice I use the word think. Mm-mm. That don't have the truth.
1: Mm.
2: Come on now. And we look at people and how they look and we judge. And let me tell you something. God will use somebody not from your religion. Should I say religion? Correct me if I'm wrong. They believe in Jesus. They don't go to your organization.
1: Our denomination.
2: Thank you. They don't go to your denomination. So God can use them to speak to you?
1: Mm-mm.
2: Woman of God, I want a lady in all in her pants God used to speak to me. And she was accurate.
1: My God.
2: Accurate, right. So we are killing people in this season. But we are not looking to say, listen, in this time we need to come together. I have seen it over and over. People visit church, and because I don't wear socks, I wear loafers. So I'm always in loafers. Everybody know them call me the barefoot preacher. But I'm always in my loafers because my instep hurt me. Now at church, say me can't come from them restaurant come in and wear socks. Now you to tell me now.
1: Mm-hmm.
2: How you looking? Me in a pants. How you gonna look down? Out of everything on my foot you gonna look down on? And if God is using you, people, we need to stop. We need to unite. I heard you just said it, that if we have this perception of how God move every time. God don't move our way every time, you know?
0: Nope.
2: Mm. God don't move. God does strange things. I remember I'm in church. You were there, apostle. And I sat in somebody's back. The person wasn't laying down. They knelt down and leaned up on a tree. And the Lord said, sit in your back because their spinal cord is developing scoliosis. I was cut down, it went viral, it go out, and right now the person said, from you sit in my back. Doctor said, you know that curve?
1: Yeah, man.
2: The bone, take back it rightful.
1: Yes.
2: The strange things of God, we cut down and don't understand that when God spit in the thing and rub it in the man, yeah, strange manifestation, throw salt in a water for break curse in the Bible, strange manifestation. Why we cut down what we don't know, and the thing about it, when we cut it down, the people that should get their deliverance, because there is so many division in the church, in the service, or wherever you're doing the deliverance, the person believe dying. You never see it yet.
1: My God.
2: Because you ever go say, I'm gonna tell you to do something you don't want to do it.
1: My God.
2: You're saying it's strange to this church, and if me do it, me go get cut down. Then people leave without your deliverance. People leave possessed. People leave abused. People leave rejected because we now put God in a box.
1: Yes, that's what it is. God is in a box.
2: We put God in a box. Listen to me. Sit down. In a me don't know what me are doing. God just said, sit it. I was under the anointing. And I said to the lady, was up laying down. So let me say that. The lady wasn't laying down. She was, you know, when you kneel down, praying, so she hold her back. And then I don't know what.

0: about my husband, the prophet said to me about go back to doctor. And when she went back to doctor, doctor cannot find it. I was in it. I was in New York. Great things he have done. And the lady came to the church blind. And when the lady came to the thing, the Lord just said, blow on the lady eye. When I blow now, nothing happened. Me not take no glory. Me just do what God said. To him be all the glory. 10 minutes after me see the lady get up and I run in our church. And I said, what go on, sir? Because me now do it and me now me leave it alone. The lady said, the manga pastor, they just, oh, me can't see. Because when the church is united, miracle happens.
1: Yes. That's it.
0: Me say, when the church is united, miracles take place. Breakthrough take place.
2: Healing.
0: Take God out of your heart and your big clothes and put him on the altar.
1: My God. I put up my finger because it was ahead. A Mimi, so me teacher. I want to say something, prophet. It goes to show that one of the things that are lacking in the kingdom of God is the spirit of discernment. Because if it is that you're able to discern the spirit, then when you see the manifestation that is going on, you're supposed to can connect with it if you're able to discern the things of God. And because we lack the discernment when we see certain things happening, we tend to be like, oh, it is not of God. Oh, God not doing this. Oh, God could never do this. I think you see, you put up your finger like me. God could never. Because we lack the spirit of discernment. Go ahead, sir.
0: You said that, and I'm going to do it in two parts. The church lack the spirit of discernment, and the church have a dangerous spirit of discernment.
1: Me love.
0: Because everybody has seen a spirit now, you know. And sometimes what we are seeing from the wrong source. Meanwhile, the real warriors that are really seen are being put out the door.
1: Me love. Yes, sir.
0: So because you used to sister so and so can see, if she not tell you, don't set the Lord, you know, believe what apostle say, you know, if she not see the demon coming at the church, you know, the demon not coming to you, you know, because it's some of us only one set of people can, it cannot be like that. Anyway, then I say that to say this Sunday I was at church and the Lord said, take the podium from off the rostrum and put it at the door and turn your back and preach out the door.
1: Strange.
0: No.

0: made us watch and cast sometimes missing. And I said, what is he doing? Not in a bad way, but it's true. And I just allow you to do what you want to, what the Lord tell you to do. Come, you know, by the end of the service, you're going to see. Did you know that I put it there and over 25 community members more?
1: Yes.
0: They are, I saw them just a walk in our church. Because me start preach now. Me go out and do and me a walk up and down the street. And in our church, it might then. But me have the mic and my mouth and me a preach. Me gone over one abandoned place. God has show me something we bury over there. And just by what I was saying, everybody come up them house. So me stop and me start pray for them. I said one thing to one guy and everybody start crying. I say, all right, you know, come in our church now. And everybody come at the altar. Tears. Where the tears at the altar like trouble, and the Lord said, you have to start somewhere. This is it. Oil up poor. One of the time, too, me know people stay. Me say, come, Reverend Banner, me have to drink some of this olive oil, or you drink something. Make them sister, and a nothing olive but oil. Olive oil where we buy a shop.
1: Yes.
0: When you have church in certain community that use certain things, I said, this is olive oil. Show them the back of your olive oil, and I anoint everybody. And I saw them walk coming at the church, and they were just crying. Now, God put the pulpit, the podium rather, at the door as a signal to tell them that God is saying, come in. We never preached to church Sunday. I preached to the people. I said, come on. God has talked to you in the community. The church have to get back to a place where we now stop fighting each other because there are souls out there
1: to be rescued,
0: to be
1: saved,
0: and to be saved. And no woman of God, nobody will never let me not believe in the prophetic anointing, the discernment of God. I don't care how much false prophet they're about, there's still real people in Christendom that speak and hear the voice of God. But the thing about it now, we also have favorites in church. That is why me, you know, me not going to family church, you know. We have favorites in church, you know. Why? You think it's only Reverend Ban alone can tell me something in church? You think I'm going to me one can see demons in my church? I always tell them that. When me not see, you must see. When you not see, me must
1: not
0: see.
1: Not every buckle is yours.
0: And not every buckle is mine. Not because I'm the pastor.
1: Nope.
0: Some buckles God will use, anoint a warrior in the church to do it. And all me have to do, I cover them.
1: Yes.
0: We have to get back to a place of contentment of faith.
1: My
0: contentment
1: God.
0: Of anointing where we know who we are in God.
1: Yes.
0: And when we know who we are in God, everybody can come around bad mind. You everybody, you ever see some people as them start speaking tongues, somebody bad mind them. It'll mash up the church. As you dress, clothes make for everybody, woman of God. Act make for everybody. So if you wear one clothes, I mean, these are the issues with the fasting. Some of the issues in the church. She just let me, him just let me, she this, she that.
1: But not everybody like to dress.
0: But not everybody like to dress.
1: Like me. But, and me like put myself together. But not everybody want to wear the things that I wear.
0: But the funny thing, it is not about the outward. No, let come in at your clothes and make the anointing rip it up, man.
1: Yes.
0: We have to get back to a place where we stop. We just get to a place where we can say, you know what? If the sister said hallelujah, me say thank you, Jesus.
1: Yes.
0: If the sister said I love you, Jesus, me say thank you, Jesus. You know, we have to get back to a place where we make a church united on Sunday service. Are you feeling it for?
2: Of course.
1: Yes, man.
2: Yeah, but remember, it is naturally a man of God, because the disciples, the apostles, in the upper room, they were on one accord.
0: Yes.
2: They were all saying the same thing. They were doing the same thing.
0: In one place.
2: And the Bible says that the Spirit of the Lord sat upon them. And it was so mighty that it draws the attention of all the people out there, of every nation, of every tribe that was there. Huh? And can you imagine if one day all of us decide to stop looking at each other in the way that we look at each other, and just come together in worship genuinely before God. Hello, people from every nation and every tribe and every kindred, in their different tongue, will start to hear the wondrous works of God. that them can come out and say, oh, a drunk, then drunk. And yes. then run away, go stand up and say, but we're not drunk in as he's supposed. Hey, I believe wholeheartedly if we just get to that place, yes. brother. If we could have just get to that place. And this is something that we're going to pray about. But you see, the thing is, man of God, we can always pray. We can always talk. Yes. But the truth is, if one not realize it for themselves, yes. if you not see it for yourself that you need this to change and you need to stop being this way or you need to separate yourself from all of them looking foolish, you say, it now go change. It takes realization to one individual. Yes. If me realize, say, boy, the talk of me a talk and the cut down of me a cut down no right. Mm-hmm. If I don't get that conviction in my soul about it, I'm not going to stop. Me not going to see myself wrong. Mm-hmm. Me not going to see myself wrong.

0: It's very dangerous. I like when I'm wrong, you tell me, say, I'm wrong, you know. Yes. Tell me, and I think I said it this, I think I don't know if this morning, me say it. Me say, if me wrong, tell me, say, I'm wrong. If me right, tell me, say, I'm right. Yes. Me, if me wrong, me go sit on one side and go fix myself.
1: Me keep me too blunt to be right. Tell me, you talk, and me talk, and me finish.
0: Yeah.
1: The thing about it, in church, we want to cover everything. And then it becomes sore.
0: Mm-mm. You have to pour the oil and wine and dress the wound, man. When you see it, dress it. Pour the oil and wine.
1: Bet with me if you want when you're done. Have me up if you want when you're done. But we're not going to sit down and watch you pass Pastor Banner or Pastor and Church Sister and me sit and me attack. Oh, Lord, can they look like them now attack? Allah, you're telling
0: me. Hey, we are dry it out.
1: Allah, you're telling me. I kill the spirit there right
0: there. Right, me and you.
1: Me I keep me go say, they know your past pastor and I say, oh, your past sister.
0: Yeah, man, right away. Right away.
1: This time, or you.
0: You know, man of God, let me share this with you. There was this time in church some time ago. There was this sister that thought that I did her something wrong, woman of God.
2: Yeah.
0: I don't know what I did, you know. Me don't know what me do. However, me realized that something was festering around and arguments going on. It was a supper night. Mm-hmm. It was a supper night.
1: Lord's supper?
0: Yes, Lord's supper night. And I went there, and some people said, "Boy, leave her alone, nobody say nothing, just make it stay." I just sit down and smile in my heart, you know, because I know exactly what me I got to do in a woman of God.
1: Mm-hmm.
0: And you know what I did? I went to church, and because I went there early, and I say, I never see her, I wait till when she come. Because I say, when she come, I go talk to her. However, she didn't come until church reached a certain distance in the service where she came in when, you know, we did have a little testimony going on. And she came in at that time, woman of God. You know what me do? But we had to be last somebody testifying at church. And when everybody has done testify, me stand up and me testify and I said, church, apparently something happened today that I'm not aware of. And sister so-and-so feel like I have offended her. I just want to say right now, sis, if I have offended you in any way,
1: yes,
0: I am sorry. I never mean it. I didn't even recognize that I did something to hurt you. And I am sorry and I love you. To always shock everybody in a church. Don't to pastor, we stand up and look at me. I look at my God. To always shock him. Him and him could have said, well, we go seal that with a hug now. And me move off like bird speed. And go hug her up. And she gingerly hug me at that time. And me continue hugging until when me feel when she grab me and hug me. Me say, well, Satan, you're dead out of this road today. Yes, me say, me a murder you today. And you know, that's what I did. And it broke whatever the enemy was building up at that point in time. You understand? And I did it with another sister in the church. And two of them didn't attack in the church. Apparently. And one go make a mistake if you go tell me, what? Woman of God, I don't do nothing more than just call the person on the phone and say, hello, me here, say so and so. You know, talk to so and so. Oh, you go, tell me where you go. Make we fix it. We are fixing right now. And the sister looked at me and said, boy, Sister Daly, you really good at me. Say, then what? Then if Satan tries something, I have to make sure Satan get booted out of it. So what I'm saying, me relate to what prophet is saying. Me not play the game there. Me go identify and me go talk. Is it from that? Nobody not tell me in a church again. Me not be the last to know what I go on. Because they know, say, well, if you tell me, me go deal with it.
2: Yes, sir.
0: If you tell me, me go dry it up. Because you're not going to walk away. You're not going to walk away to have animosity in your spirit when it can be resolved. You're not going to walk away feeling that, oh, you did do me something and we can't. No, we're going to fix it. And we need to be at that place, yes, so we can step on the enemy full force.
2: And if you were to say you're sorry, you're
0: just say sorry.
2: And move on.
0: Me quick, we say sorry, you know, because me an animosity now, play, you know. Me no business.
2: So,
0: somebody call me parrot. I don't care. Maybe parrot. They call me parrot for truth. In a church, they call me parrot for truth. They call me parrot. Because I am not going to sit down with anything and know, say, it's going to use it. That's the enemy's work and the plan of the enemy to create division, separation, to create animosity among brethren. We have to be decisive and intend to kill whatever the enemy set up against us.
2: Make service heavy, man. It makes service heavy.
1: You know, I have a church sister, now I call her name. When I was leaving to go to America, I didn't tell nobody. I didn't tell her she had me up for it. I remember my pastor and car.

0: Anguye Twan de se vuelve noche de uomo. And I start sing from the damn gate, because I said, if you try it, me and you know what I want for you today, no? I start singing one song that my old pastor, heaven is a holy place, filled with glory and with
1: sin
0: grace.
1: Sin can never enter there.
0: Sin can never
2: my
0: enter
2: God.
0: There. I'm going to start singing it from top, bottom there. So I go down there, I'm going to bust the gate, and tongues, me calling you, you know?
2: My love.
0: You see, from me, sister, I be a language. When she come out, stuck. Me just go off in a prayer, she bar like baby.
2: Mm-mm.
0: Me in a church and people come and stop me say, bless the Lord. Then answer me, stop them. I say, praise the Lord.
2: Yeah, man. Yeah, man. Because we have to kill the enemy, man. We have to destroy,
0: I
2: man.
0: I go to hell for nobody.
2: Me not do it. Me not do it in prophet.
0: All of our ways and over sin, but you can't be Christian and contentious, though.
2: No, man.
0: And you know, all right, we're on fasting. Can I say something? You know, fasting either it's strengthen the spirit of God in you or strengthen the spirit of Satan in you.
2: Best believe.
0: Oh.
2: Best believe.
0: Uh-huh.
2: Best believe.
0: And then the thing, people do fasting as a ritual now.
2: Mm.
0: You know? Something to them, they go fast.
2: Mm-mm.
0: I did

0: yeah, one sister with at war, and you don't call the sister and try if you say one something.
1: Say one something
0: to the sister.
1: Are you in a fast?
0: Are you in a fast?
1: Come on now. Come on, man.
0: You know me call the pastors and they don't answer me.
1: Mm-mm.
0: I never forget a night. There was an accident and Reverend Banner said, make we stop. Remember, you know, we not the people they have we up enough, enough. Stop because you see, fellow, it's about 25 people on the ground, the pastor, and we both stopped and said, good afternoon. Good night. It was a night. I said good night. And when I said good night, can you believe that nobody answered out of the 30 odd people that was there? So me stop. Can you know me?
1: My God. Me, I don't do the same thing. So
0: and
1: yes.
0: I said, bless the Lord and good night. Nobody no answer. So Reverend Banner, really know. I wonder say if something can go such a sea pass. I said, bless the Lord, everybody they didn't answer. An evangelist pastor said, bless the Lord, they didn't answer. But somebody in their favorite pastor said, bless the Lord, and everybody answer. Remember, a pastor, we are talking about, you know, a choir, a church, they might come from one choir, you know, we see the accident, and because whether we know them or not at the time, but we knew it was someone that we know, we're going to stop. Nobody answer.
1: And they were heading to church?
0: No, they were coming from church.
1: Coming just, from church?
0: Them just don't preach too. We are until we as leaders.
1: Hey God Almighty!
0: Until we as leaders get it right, it's gonna track them to the body. So we want to let this fasting service be a fasting service where we can identify the issue in us and not point fingers on others. So we're not pointing fingers. That's why we keep on saying we, us, the church, we.
1: You know the song that just come to me, and I pity I don't have it. I pity, I'll just type it in a while. I'm going to pity I don't have it.
0: Mm-hmm.

0: You know nothing until you know the love of God. You see, when you know the love of God, people of the living God, when you know the love of Holy God, hallelujah, Jesus. Hallelujah, Jesus. Hallelujah. Jesus, hallelujah.
1: Glory to God.
0: Until you know the loving hand of God, mighty God, then you know nothing. You know nothing. Because knowing the love of God will change your life. Knowing the love of God will change your story. Knowing the love of God will cause you to see others and love them, mighty God. Until you know the love of God. Holy Ghost. Until you know the love of God. The love of God is what is lacking in the kingdom.
1: Mighty God. Yes.
0: The love of God is what lacking.
2: You know nothing,
0: you know nothing until you know the love of God. The love of God is what is lacking among us.
2: Yes.
0: God Almighty, my God, do I speak with the tongues of men and of angels and have not the love of God and have not charity? The Bible said that we are nothing. But a sounding brass and a tingling cymbal. It's the love of God that makes the difference. People of the living God, church of the living God, it is the love of God that makes a difference. So if I'm praying about anything today, I am praying that the love of God will burst into the lives of man. I pray that the love of God will reach us in a mighty way. I pray that the love of God will burst in us, mighty God, like the oil, God Almighty, that will flow, good God Almighty. I pray for the love of God
2: to reach the people of God,
0: to reach the hearts of man,
2: God.
0: To reach the hearts of those who call upon his name. Glory be to God. The love of God is what is needed, man of God.
1: Whoa.
0: The love of God is what is needed, woman of God.
2: Yes.
0: We need the love of God. And until we know the loving hand that reaches down to fallen man and lift him up from outer sin where he has fallen, then we know nothing.
2: Until we know.
0: We know nothing. Feel God.
2: Mm-hmm.
0: Holy. Mighty God. Jesus. Until we know the love. Mighty God, I declare today that the love of God will find us and locate us. God Almighty,
2: yes.
0: I pray that the love of God will sit in us. God Almighty, because when I have the love of God, when I see you, I can't see your fault, woman of God.
2: Yes.
0: I will just see the love of God manifesting.
2: Yes.
0: I can't see the dirt. I must see you through the love of God.
2: Mm-hmm, mm-hmm.
0: Because what does God see you? How does God see you? Glory
2: yes.
0: be to God.
2: Yes.
0: Is what matters. Oh, glory be to the living God. I can't look upon you in any negative way because God is looking at you in a different light. Until I know the love of God.
2: Jesus.
0: Mighty God.
2: And you know nothing.
0: You know nothing until you know the love of God. So you want to talk, but you know this. Oh, you have God, you have God. You know nothing.
2: Mm-hmm.
0: Until you know the loving hand that reaches down to fallen man.
1: You know nothing.
0: Mighty God, that lift you out of sin where you have fallen, until you know just what it feels to know that God is really real, then you know nothing.
2: Until you know.
0: Until you know.
2: The love of God.
0: Do you know the love of the living God? Do you know the love of God this afternoon?
2: When you love, you know to forgive.
0: Mighty God, when you love, with your love, you will know how to forgive.
2: Yes.
0: When you love, you will know how to have the heart of compassion towards each other.
2: Mm-hmm.
0: When you love, you will know how to extend grace to a fallen
2: yes,
0: man. When you love, you will know how to restore one that is fallen.
2: Yes,
0: mighty
2: yes,
0: God,
2: yes,
0: when you
2: yes,
0: know
2: yes.
0: how to love,
2: Holy Ghost.
0: It's the love of God that we need to pray for.
2: Yes, yes.
0: Hallelujah. Until you know the love of God. I don't know how that song is ringing in my spirit, so yes. Man. Because what God needs us to understand today is that it's not about your anointing. No. It's not about your tongues. It's not about the gifts that you have. Yes, You've got to have the love of God. Mm-hmm. If you don't have the love of God, you know nothing.
1: Nothing.
0: You have. Can you just imagine that? Until you know.
1: Until you know, man.
0: The love of God.
1: Yes, sir.
0: My God, anybody can hurt me as much as they want. Mm-hmm. My God Almighty. Hurt me as much as you want. I'm not going to hate you. I'm going to love
1: yes.
0: you. I'm going to love you in spite of. Love that is one of the things that I asked the Lord for when I was a child, woman of God. Mm-hmm. When I was a child and I sat, God Almighty, at the side of my house, my yard, and I wrote that I was attending Denby Primary at that time. And I wrote two things in the earth, in the dirt, unto God as a child. I don't know what me I do, you know. Yes. But me write and me say, God, there is two things that I need from you. I want to have a ministry like Shirley Caesar.
1: My God.
0: Mm-hmm. And then I said, God, the next thing, I want to love people, not because of, yes, but in spite yes. of. Bless the name of Jesus.
1: When you're
0: able to love somebody, when you're able to reach the love of God, man, and connect with the love of God, God Almighty, no matter what you do, God Almighty, look at Jesus. This Jesus gave an example. Look at what they did to him. But the love he has, my God Almighty, was expressed in a way that he took it to the cross. For who? Fallen man.
1: Yes.
0: Mighty God.
1: We know nothing.
0: We know nothing.
2: Until we know
0: the love of God. I wish I did have that song in my playlist.
1: Trust me. You know nothing. Until you know.
0: Until you know the loving hand.
2: That reaches down to fall.
0: Me need to find the song, you know.
1: Find it, woman.
0: Me need to find the song,
1: yeah.
0: Need to find it. I'm going to hunt it. You know nothing. Until you know the love of God. Mighty God, it is so powerful. Mm-hmm. It is so powerful. You know nothing until you know. It's the love.
2: The mm-hmm. love.
0: It's the love.
1: Not the tongues, the love.
0: Mm-mm. Mighty God, you know nothing. I believe it's the Grace Trillers who did that song. And I should have it, you know. I should have it. I should have it. I'm going to search into the catalog deep yeah. and far, see if I have it.
1: Hear it, that's it.

Love of God, so rich and pure, measureless, mighty God. 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Amen, amen, and amen. Holy God, thank you, Jesus, for today. Of course, we know we're wrapping it up right now. You know, we're wrapping it up. Beautiful fasting service. I know some of you are going to call now, Lord of mercy, Lord of mercy. Central 96, good afternoon.

0: My sister, glory to God. Nothing until you know the love of God. Hallelujah, Jesus. You know nothing, nothing. Hey, the love of God is really real. We know nothing. Oh, glory to God until we know the love of God. Hallelujah, Jesus. Hallelujah, God. We know nothing. Nothing until we know the love of God.
1: So I'm going to allow Pastor Bano and Prophet to do their greetings, because I know they want to big up them nice people who they want to big up and all these things and all those things who they're going to big up. We have a little bit more time to go. We're going to pray and close. So let us, because, you know, Bible study comes up with Dr. Wayne Graham, Uncle Wayne G comes up next. Bible study. Yep.
2: Hello, God.
1: Yes, sir. Yes, sir. A little bit more time to go. We're going to pray and close. So let us, because, you know, Bible study comes up with Dr. Wayne Graham, Uncle Wayne G comes up next. Bible study. Yep.
2: Hello, God.
1: Yes, sir. Yes, sir.

0: out to Prophetess Barrett. I know you are watching. Senior Evangelist Jackson. Oh God, I love you, Evangelist Jackson. My belly pain. A big shout out to Elder Bonner, Evangelist Bonner, my parents. I appreciate you. And I am thanking God that you bring me in this world for such a time as this. Prophetess Charmaine Williams in England. God bless you. Prophetess Zion. Apostle Storage. Apostle Jackson. Big up, big up, big up, big up. I'm trying to remember. My son in America, Roy. I love you. My family, I love you. Yes.
1: Prophet.
0: Just look at me now. Just look at me now.
1: Amen. Mighty God.
0: I am favored.
1: By God. Amen.
0: By God. By God. By God.
1: Prophet, your turn. Two minutes.
2: You
1: minute.
2: Know me have a chuckload of people for a big minute, up some make it fast. Greetings. Big up yourself, my spiritual mother, the one and only Apostle Karen Gregory. Big up yourself, my best friend, police officer, Evangelist Tavani Price and his wife, them full of Price. Evangelist Kima, who else? Reverend Banadea, seminar, my church family, senior evangelist, young prophetess Barrett, online viewers. Me never greet my mother, my father, my sister, everybody. Big up yourself. Apostle Dele, you know me, I feel big, you're right. Up. Big up yourself, each and everyone. And I know my love, you know. And it's good to be here. Online viewer, big up yourself. Apostle Carnegie, big up yourself. Reverend Wisdom Clark, me don't know if you are listening, but you know me love you. Big up yourself. God is a good God.
1: She fine one. She fine what she means.
0: No. Apostle Karen Gregory.
2: Yes.
0: Big up your nice, clean, Holy Ghost self. Kelly, know you are watching it and you well want me for me. You're up on the radio, Kelly. Big up yourself. Big up. Apostle Carnegie, big up. Big up.
2: Yes, Kelly, big up yourself.
1: All right, there you have it. You're just still finding somebody. Go again,
0: Arjitola, big up yourself, my real, real, real, real big man friend. Love you, Arjitola.
1: Yes, until you know the love of God. Yes, Prophet.
2: Oh, we forget Apostle Palmer, Bishop Palmer, the Authentic Truth family from Montego Bay. That's branch number 2. Prophetess Jones and all on a Prophet Mashad. Big up yourself.
1: All right. I hope that is it now.
2: Yes.
1: I hope that is it. Gotta say, of course, you know, Uncle Wayne G comes up next with Bible studies. Man, after such a day, after this fasting service, we have Bible class coming up next. We're getting into the Word.
2: Yes.
1: Listen, man. What a something. What a day this has been. What a day. And of course, Prophet, big up Jada quick now.
2: Sister Jada, big up yourself and let him use you.
1: Let him use ya. All right. Until you know the loving hand. I don't know what a way to end it. What a way to end it. I just felt that song just sit on me and I had was to go and find it. Until you know the love of God. And I believe that's what the Lord wants us to know today and understand. Until we can acquaint ourselves deeply with His love and allow His love to be a part of us, then we will know how to handle each other. We will know how to care for each other. We will know how to pray for each other. We will know how to stand with each other. Yes, yes, yes, we will have differences because we are human. But we have to put aside differences and look through the eyes of God.
3: Yeah.

that will make the difference in our lives. Hey, the name is The Essence. I am your worship leader. It's a pleasure serving in this way today. What a way to end fasting. I feel the glory of God. Holy God.

until you know the loving hand that reaches down to fallen man and lift him up out of sin where he has fallen, until you know just how it feels to know that God is really real, then you know nothing. No care how much you feel, so you know, you don't know. And how am I going to know if you know? Because when you know, it will reflect. You know, say, by the fruit you shall know them, prophet. Yes. Then if I buy your fruit, you're going to know. That's what you're going to know. Yeah? Yes. Unless the fruit rotten. Unless the fruit get up water. Oh. And poil, my God. All right, the name is The Essence. I catch you tomorrow for Request a Thursday. Send in your request. You know, I own the DJ, you know, the things that I'm making a list for overnight. So when I come in, you know, Lord of mercy, I hope I can get it for thing there, you know. Download and ready, understand? So, of course, this is me saying, have yourselves a great rest of the day. Stand by for Uncle Wangy. He comes up in a little bit. Yes, you know what? Good enough. Thank you again, Pastor Bonner, for joining me. Thank you, Prophet, for joining me. Boy, what am I going to do when you're gone? But anyway, Pastor Bonner is here. We'll hold on the fort. Thank you, guys, on the platforms, on online viewers. Thank you for joining. God bless you. Well, good.

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0: Hey there, my friend. Where are you heading to now?
1: Well, I'm heading to Church Without Walls. 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
0: Church Without Walls? 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
1: A place to worship. 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
0: Really? 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
0: Well, I think I might take that opportunity and listen to Church Without Walls this Sunday. 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

0: All right, let me say good evening, good evening, good evening. Good evening, everyone. It is another religious Wednesday evening. And we are coming to you live from the studios of Adoration. Central 96.3 FM Jamaica. We are here in the country. We are out here, of course, in Radio Land. We say good evening to everyone. Thank you so much for joining us. I hope just that you are doing great today. In the heat, brother, sister, it's hot. At one point, I was lying down in my bed at home.
1: Do you feel?
0: And I said, you know what? I don't think I can be. I will be.

0: All right, all right, all right, all right, all right. I don't know. I'm just tired. I think I am. Anyway, good evening, Evangelist Sky. Good evening.
1: Good evening, Bishop Dr. Adria.
0: Why are you laughing?
1: You're so tired.
0: So tired, you? Right? Mm-hmm. But you all come up with a word that says, where you're not supposed to be found wanted. Is whose word is that?
1: Yeah.
0: you really think we should go into Bible study this evening, my tired state? Tell me, Jude.
1: Listen, me. What you are doing for the Lord, I'm gonna give you the strength and the energy this evening.
0: You think
1: to
0: so?
1: Go through it.
0: You think so?
1: Yes, sir. And let me tell you something. You see, the enemy making after everybody.
0: Yes.
1: And him know why you think the

0: All right. Welcome back. Good evening again, Virgin Sky.
1: Good evening, Bishop Dr. Wayne Graham. Again, sir.
0: Can you hear me loud and clear?
1: Yes, sir. Are you hearing me?
0: Yes, ma'am. And me I fear read from my phone this evening, so nobody don't call me.
1: Well, all you have to do is not, you can't answer it if anybody calls.
0: So please, nobody call. Well, at this time when we are doing Bible study, I don't think anybody should be calling me. Let me say good evening to all the members of Templar Praise over there in Spanish Town. We'll tell you about that later on this evening. Anyway, welcome to Bible Studies here on Central 96.3 FM, Jamaica, Adoration Gospel FM in New York City. We are here and we are studying in the book of John, and we hope to finish the chapter this evening. Gonna be reading from verse 16 of John chapter 16 to verse 33. So please turn your Bibles to John chapter 16 from verse 16 to verse 33. Evangelist Scar will read for us, and then we come back, pray, and see what the Lord have for us here this evening. So follow us. Evangelist Scar, over
1: yes,
0: to
1: sir.
0: You.
1: John chapter 16 and verse 16 to 33 verses. A little while and you will see me no longer. And again, a little while and you will see me. So some of his disciples said to one another, what is this that he says to us, a little while and you will not see me, and again a little while and you will see me. And because I am going to the Father. So they were saying, what does he mean by a little while? We do not know what he is talking about. Jesus knew that they wanted to ask him, so he said to them, Is this what you are asking yourselves, what I mean by saying a little while and you will not see me, and a little while and you will see me? Truly, truly, I say to you, you will weep and lament, but the world will rejoice. You will be sorrowful, but your sorrow will turn into joy. When a woman is giving birth, she has sorrow because her hour has come. But when she has delivered the baby, she no longer remembers the anguish for joy that a human being has been born into the world. So also you have sorrow now, but I will see you again, and your hearts will rejoice, and no one will take your joy from you. In that day you will ask nothing of me. Truly, truly, I say to you, whatever you ask of the Father in my name, he will give it to you. Until now you have asked nothing in my name. Ask and you will receive, that your joy may be full. I have said these things to you in figures of speech. The hour is coming when I will no longer speak to you in figures of speech, but will tell you plainly about the Father. In that day you will ask in my name, and I do not say to you that I will ask the Father on your behalf. For the Father himself loves you, because you have loved me and have believed that I came from God. I came from the Father and have come into the world, and now I am leaving the world and going to the Father. Verse 29, Jesus' disciples said, now you are speaking plainly and not using figurative speech. Now we know that you know all things and do not need anyone to question you. This is why we believe that you came from God. Jesus answered them, "Do you now believe?" Verse 32, "Behold, the hour is coming, indeed it has come, when you will be scattered, each to his own home, and will leave me alone. Yet I am not alone."

0: tribulation, hallelujah. But take heart, I have overcome the world. Amen. Bishop, back over to you, sir. Hallelujah.
1: Thank Jesus. You. Thank you, Evangelist Carr. Let us pray. Heavenly Father, the King of Kings, the Lord of Lords, the conquering Lion of the tribe of Judah, we come again this evening, O God, to look into your words that you have preserved for us. Mighty God, as we gather this evening from all parts of the globe to study your word,

soul, nourish our hearts. Oh God, feed us with your word this evening. Strengthen us from within, dear Lord. I pray, God, that you will help us to walk after you and not after anyone else. Hallelujah. Great God, we ask you to do all of this to us this evening as you speak to our hearts. In Jesus' name, amen. Now, the kind of statements that Jesus is making to his disciples were obviously kind of confusing, because his disciples were concerned to the point that they were now at this point turning to each other, and they were asking each other what they thought Jesus meant by the statement that Jesus made by saying, in a little while you will not see me, and then in a little while you will see me. So it is really, believers, arguable, confusing to anyone if you look at it like that. So here are the disciples, yes, talking among themselves, that what is Jesus saying? So what did they do at this point? They start ask each other the question and saying, come on, Jesus have a dumb idea going on here. Yes, as if the blind leading the blind. What do you think he means? And they can talk and mumble this against each other. Now, and Christians, don't forget, we also do this. We do this time and time again to ask, what do you think this means? I think that's one of the most dangerous questions that you can ask here in Bible studies. So, what do you think this passage means? Huh? I mean, look, you are going to get a lot of different answers, because you have people who are willing to speak up and willing to say what they think it means. But there's a difference between interpretation and how we personally interpret things and what the passage itself actually means. Yes? And what these guys were struggling with is, what does it mean when he says, you know, and we have this idea today. What does that mean to you? Or who cares what it means? What is he saying, and what does it mean?

Jesus begin to speak here in verse 19. Again, it says, Jesus knew that they wanted to ask him. Probably nobody wanted to speak up. Yes, to make it look like they were, you know, dumb or they didn't get it. And so Jesus finally spoke up to say, is this what you're asking yourself? What I meant by saying, a little while you will not see me, and again, a little while you will see me. But before Jesus goes on and actually explain what he means by saying that, yes, he begins to speak to them now about how the next several hours are going to impact them emotionally. And he says here in verse 23, truly I say unto you, you will weep and lament, but the world is going to rejoice. And by the world itself rejoicing, he is referring to Bible family unbelievers, or unbelieving Jews who thought they got rid of a particular problem in the person of Jesus of Nazareth, who goes around kind of upsetting so many people as it relates to the little, you know, comfortable religious system that they had put together, and that what they were forcing upon the people, particularly the brand of legalism. And the Romans, they also had this description of the world who is going to rejoice, because all they want is the Jews to go home and be quiet. They really don't like their religious stuff, believers. And in most cases, when they go through so much a religious issue, the Romans, yes, want to get out of it. And not just getting out of it, but get out of it altogether. You know, we see this later on in the book of Acts. Yes, when there was this huge upheaval over Paul, you know, when they tried to figure out that this was a religious issue, they were saying, I don't want to deal with this. You know, you can take your religion and go home. Yes. So that's the kind of way that they had it. Yes. So crucifying Jesus to the Romans, it was good for them because, hey, look, we will get it all over with. Now this thing can just die down and we can get on with our business of life. Yes. So Jesus say that those people are going to leap and they're going to be joyful in the next several hours. You, however, are going to be sorrowful. But then he adds this little tag at the end of it. He says, but your sorrow will turn to joy. And that's a really incredible statement to add to it, believers. And then he goes on and launches out into this metaphoric example of a woman who is in the throes of labor and is dealing with all of the pain and difficulty to attend to the birthing process, and how that is replaced when the baby is finally born with just a sheer happiness and joy
that the woman feels will just the idea of a new baby for her. A new life begins. And then now privilege to watch

child of yours were born. You know, you aren't, I'm sure you were excited. Yes, baby mama was excited. Wife were excited. Baby daddy was excited. Husband were excited. A new life. That's an awesome experience if you ask any one of us. Yes, who have gotten a child or maybe children. Yes. So, there's so much to look out for, but at the end of the day, there are times when you said to yourself, how did this happen? How are we going to take care of this? But you were still happy. Yes, you were happy. For those of you who may have gone to the hospital when your wife was pregnant and she's about to have baby, and when you get there, the nurse will tell you, put the gown on. Come and experience what your wife is going through. Some people might be timid. Sometimes you see the waiting room full of people. But you anyway, put that gown on and you get into that room that your wife is giving birth. Then at this point, your wife might be screaming out. A lot of screaming because of the pain that she embraced, and you sit there and you might try to comfort her. Because she's screaming. And the nurse could be there, the doctor might be there and say, oh, she's feeling a lot of pain. And you're standing there. You might not be able to feel the pain that she's feeling. Yes. But what is also funny is once the baby is born, yes, you then hear the wife or the baby mother saying, oh, it happened. And she was excited, started laughing. Yes. And then maybe the husband saying, oh, you laughing now? You were screaming earlier. It's a good thing they don't allow people to record these things in the maternity ward, or what you might call it. So here is what Jesus is saying. Look here in verse 22 in the Bible. Jesus said, so also you have sorrow now, but I will see you again, and your hearts will rejoice. And he said, you know what? Nobody is going to be able to take your joy away. Yeah. Nobody is going to be able to steal your joy. No, Jesus is obviously talking here about how the disciples, well, they are already filled with grief and sorrow. But just that the words that Jesus is saying here, that when he said he is going to go away, even for a short period of time, but when their weakness is death, and they know that he has died on that cross, they will give way to a kind of grief and sorrow. Yes, you know, as much as grief and sorrow could be, but all that grief and all that sorrow will be transmuted into joy when they suddenly find Jesus standing, hallelujah, in their midst, saying, peace be with you. What a joy. As Jesus said, nobody is going to be able to tell your joy or take your joy away. Now, this idea, believers, of sorrow and joy. Joy later, sorrow now, and joy later. This is a recurring theme in the Bible. This is not a one-time thing.
This is something that God talks about a lot. It is something that is mentioned so many times in scriptures. And it happens several places in the Bible. Let me show you a Psalms here. Look here in the book of Psalms, chapter 30. And the latter part of verse 5 says, weeping may tear you for the night, but joy comes with the morning. Reading from the ESV, Psalms chapter 30, verse 5, and the latter part. And later in the same Psalms 30, David goes on to say here in verse 11, and he tells the Lord, you have turned for me my mourning into dancing. And he says, you have loosed my sackcloth, which was the clothing they would adorn in times of sorrow when they are mourning. And he says, you have clothed me now.

over and over again that there it was a promise. Yes, to the people of Israel, to the prophet. Look, we see what's going on with Israel today. With the war that is going on as we speak right now in Israel. Yes. Yes. Because things, look, what is going on in Israel today? It has been going on for decades. This hostility is ancient in origin, believers. This is nothing new. This has been happening for a long time. But there has been promises that God has given to the nation of Israel related to these ongoing challenges. Let me show you something here in the book of Isaiah, chapter 60, verse 15. Whereas you have been forsaken and hated with no, this is the Lord speaking here, with no one passing through. Yes, because people avoid Israel altogether. Yes, he said, I will make you majestic forever, a joy from age to age. So God's promise to Israel is true. He said, even though you are going through these great times of difficulty, there is coming a day when your sorrow will be turned into rejoicing. Look, believers, it is coming. I hope that brings comfort. I am not saying that you're not supposed to be praying for Israel. We should be. Yes. A matter of fact, we need to be praying for all the people who are caught into the midst of these difficult times. Yes. But God promises better things. Let me show you a promise here from the book of Jeremiah. Yes. Chapter 31 and verse 13 to 14. He says, then shall the young woman rejoice in the dance, and the young men and the old men shall be married. I will turn their mourning into joy. I will comfort them and give them gladness for sorrow. And my people shall be satisfied with my goodness, declares the Lord. That is a specific promise for Israel only. Don't bring it anywhere else. There are times when we read the Bible and we think that it is for everybody. No, this was a specific instruction, a specific promise to Israel and Israel only. Yes? Hallelujah.

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Of course, we try every day. Every

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There's a lot of scary things that are happening in life today. And though we might seem oblivious to them, most of them is when we are young, yes? And when we get older and get wiser and see what's going on in the world, we begin to recognize

sudden or even to bear at what is happening in the world. Yes. Because look, if you look around the world today, there is a stock of so many wars going on. And it rises to the forefront in our culture as sometimes it comes so close to us, even in the Caribbean. And of all the things that are happening, the ethnic cleansing that are happening, and all other things that are happening at the same time, simultaneously, power struggles and all these things, country after country. And we deal with them. Now, here we are living in a world where we get to watch it all in color, instantaneously. Yes, live. You turn on your television and you say, this is going on live in Russia, this is going on live in wherever part of the globe. And people want to see what's happening. Yes, it is happening. And sometimes you wonder, is this real? They came up now with something called AI just to shift the moments of what you're thinking. And you might be thinking and say, is this AI or is this real? No, this is real things happening, but they want to give you a different

So the danger and the struggle, the pain and the agony, the difficulty that people deals with every day, they don't even want you to know that it is real. On a minute-to-minute thing. And we see that. It's on the news. It's on social media. It's right in front of us. You open a app and you see exactly what is happening. You turn on your television, you see what is happening. And it's all there. It spills out at you. Huh? It's difficult not to become hard and sad and depressed. Yes? And if that hit homes with you, it's okay. But if it's not hitting home with you, I would really encourage you to take a break.

your emotional stability built back up. Yes? I think that is so important. And one of the reasons for getting back into the Word is so important. As much as we struggle, as much as we mourn dearly, we are filled with sorrow for things that is happening every day in this life, the Bible reminds us that there coming a day when this will all, hallelujah, be over.

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But he can do that anytime. Mm-hmm.

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You know? Talking every day. Can you imagine?

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Certainly they prayed, I can imagine. But he said, I want you now to pray in my name. And that brings up here, believe.

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People want to know if it is wrong to address their prayer to Jesus directly. And sometimes they want

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And so we are to pray to the Father in the name of Jesus through the power of the Holy Spirit. We know that the Holy

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And so I'm not going to correct somebody if they do that. If I hear some, maybe you hear me do it on

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But of course, personally, I wouldn't correct

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And people wonder sometimes what that means. And one of the reasons why we wonder about that is that we don't think about

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He could even use the ring to press it in to the clay that they would put on, and he did his

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If you ask me anything in

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He said, whatever you do in word or deeds, do everything in the name of the Lord Jesus. You see, that's what it means to do something in the name of the Lord Jesus. To do it as his representative. So that includes prayer. In other words, when you pray, believers, you pray as his representative. Pray with him, Jesus, in mind, for his glory, for his purpose, and for his will. But the thing you have to know also, and I think Christians learn this over a period of time, that praying in the name of Jesus

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Lord, I want a new car in the name of Jesus. Come on now. I need a new home in the name of Jesus. And you touch it on to the end of your prayer. It's not a magic one.

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And this is a very important statement. What that means, people, is that apart from Jesus, you have no right to come before the Father and ask any requests. That's it. You have no right to come before the Father and ask no requests apart from Jesus.

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And by transmitting that worthiness of you through his name,

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Yes. 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It's because He, Jesus, is worthy. The Father sees you robed in the righteousness of His Son. And so, when you come before Him, robed in that righteousness, and declaring the

You never had a right. Ever, believers, you will never have a right. Jesus gives you the right. And it is based on his merit, what he did, his life of perfection. Not yours, not mine. You can always come to the throne of grace through the name of Jesus.

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Yes, you have been given an authority, but that authority does not exist.

Yes. Because many times I don't know how to pray. And I know it's the same for you believers every now and then. No, one of the ways the

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Yes, it's such an easy thing to do, but we so self-minded. But we have an attitude of not surrendering. We are supposed to have an attitude.

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And I think that's interesting, because you know what? We get all frustrated and angry because God didn't answer our prayer just the way we want Him to do it. And you can be pretty sure you focus there more than what you want, than what glorifies

But I want you to notice something here, though. This is beside the point, yes? At the end here of verse 28, did you notice that Jesus

Now we know that you know all things, and you don't need anyone to question you. This is why we believe that you came from God. Did you notice the difference?

Do you know that anybody can come from God? The prophet themselves can be sent by God. An angel can be sent from God. Jesus made a unique

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But they are going to get it. But what they are saying is, now we can understand.

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Jesus said, another while and the Father

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Now the world tells us that our purpose for living is to have fun and to have happiness. I just want to be happy, Evangelist Carr. I just want to have fun. It's the refrain of the world.

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It doesn't mean that there is no joy. It doesn't mean that we live a joyless life. There is joy in Jesus Christ. Yes, there is. In fact, believers, there's a better joy. Unbelievers, it is a better joy in Jesus than the world offers. It is superior joy to the world joy.

0: why Sister Michelle laugh? Why she's so joyful and she having problem is the joy of the Lord with inside of her. Hallelujah.
1: Glory to God.
0: The confidence that she having

0: The peace through Jesus Christ. Hallelujah. And only through Jesus Christ. You see, what Jesus says here, when he says that I have overcome the world, he said something important, because the Greek word overcome, yes, means to conquer. It means to prevent, yes, anything over an enemy. Be of good cheer. I have prevailed. I have conquered. You don't see it? It's all winding up. Don't worry. It's all winding up. And it is going to come to a final conclusion. But why, when he died on the cross, why didn't he just put an end to it right there and done? Because God is willing, and he want no one to be lost. He want everybody to come to repentance. People say that all the time. So why didn't Jesus come 10 years ago? Why didn't he come 50 years ago? Would you have been saved? That's the question you should ask yourself. Would you be safe? If you had come 50 years ago, would you be in the number? I wouldn't have been the number. 50 years ago, I wouldn't. The reason Jesus tarries is because he wishes that no one will be lost, but all would come to repentance. But it is going to wind down. It is going to come to an end. But meanwhile, believers, in this world that we're now living in, yes, we are through him conquerors. Isn't that what Paul says, believers? We will end with this in the book of Romans chapter 8 and verse 37 through to verse 39. He says, in all these things, we are more than conquerors to him who loved us. For I am sure, absolutely positively sure, that neither death nor life, nor angels, nor rulers, nor that speak of evil demonic forces, principalities and powers, nor things present, nor things to come, nor powers, nor height, nor depth, nor anything else in all creation will be able to separate us from the love of God in Christ Jesus our Lord. Listen, believers, if you have struggled at all with discouragement or even depression by viewing the world and the challenges that we go through and the struggles that we go through that are in the world, I would encourage you, believers, yes, to memorize and meditate on this very passage I quote to you just now. Romans chapter 8, verse 37 through 39. Never forget it. Because this is our hope, believers. This is our hope. Because Jesus conquered, we too will conquer. Hallelujah. Can we hear somebody say hallelujah? Shout amen.
1: Glory, hallelujah.
0: Hallelujah this evening.
1: Amen.
0: Glory
1: thank
0: to the
1: you,
0: name
1: Jesus.
0: Of Jesus.
1: Hallelujah.
0: We just that you have learned something.

don't deserve forgiveness, but you give it to us anyway, because we put our faith in what Jesus did for us on the cross. And it is by faith in Him why we are saved, Lord, not by our good work.

0: this crisis in the Middle East.
1: Yes.
0: Oh God, we pray that you will bring this conflict to an end. God, we pray that you will protect your people. God, we pray for the United States of America, for Canada, England, the Caribbean islands, mighty God, every country around the world that seems to be seen violent.

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Hallelujah. In the authority, mighty God, that are ours, to Jesus Christ, our Savior and Lord, we pray this evening as we

0: Yes, I'm hearing you, ma'am. Yes, we are hearing you.
1: Yes, sir. Glory be to God. Yes, we give God thanks this evening for his teaching. Praise God. And we pray that God will continue to use his servant. Praise God. And that the Holy Spirit

Glory to God. May God continue to bless and keep you, sir. We studied from John chapter 16, from verses 16 to 33. Bible family here.

And we have again John 13 and verse 14. And Romans chapter 8, verse 37 and through 39. Romans chapter 8, verse 37 to 39. Let us go back over our scriptures. John chapter 16. No, we studied from John 16, from verse 16 to 33. Psalm 30, verses 5 and 11. Isaiah chapter 60 and verse 15. Jeremiah 31 verses 13 and 14. Revelation 21 verses 3.

0: A workman needeth not to be ashamed, rightly dividing the word of truth. And when we come to Bible study, we need to study the word. We need to read these verses again. And God bless you this evening. God keep you as we continue to study his word. Bishop.
1: Yes, ma'am.
0: How you do?
1: I am good, you know. Taking it
0: one day. You drink anything yet?
1: No, depend on what.
0: No.
1: I don't have anything. I don't have anything here to drink at all. I didn't come prepared.
0: You know, no coconut. No. Yeah, with the coconut water.
1: Okay, stop bothering me, no man. Stop bothering me. Yeah, go all right.
0: Oh, Jesus.
1: I'm going to be okay. How are you?
0: Yes, you will all right. Be all
1: I get
0: right.
1: To understand that you are. You guys are in a serious weather up there.
0: Yes, it's very hot here. Mm-hmm. And we have to be very careful of going outside in this heat here. Yes, sir. But I want to just share something with you, just a little bit, in the Bible family. Mm. Oh, God is good.
1: All the time.
0: And sometimes you speak about the joy this a while ago, and somebody said to me this morning, because you have the joy of the Lord in you, that is why things will happen and you just laugh. I have a son and a daughter.

0: I got a call that my son met in an accident.
1: Huh?
0: And they had, they had to take him to the hospital. They took him to the hospital, Bishop. If you see this car, if you see the car that this young man, not the car, the Jeep or the van that whatever he was driving, if you see it, you would ask, how comes he come out alive? What God, the God that I serve, was on the job. Anyway, took him to the hospital and they look after him, and he was out of the hospital on Monday. He broke his ankle and some toes and his ribs, about 3 fractured ribs he had. And all right, I said to myself, okay.
1: Well, yes, hold on. I was distracted. Like, you said it. How many ribs he lost?
0: I think I think he have 3 fractured ribs. 3 fractured ribs.
1: Oh God.
0: And
1: so he's in the hospital. So he's in the hospital. Is he in the hospital?
0: No. He's at home, you know. They discharged him. He's at home. He went home on Monday.
1: He's at home with fractured ribs?
0: Yeah. He's at home.
1: That's funny.
0: He's at home. So that means it's not bad.
1: Oh, okay.
0: It's not bad. Oh. Yes, it's not bad. Hmm. And I said to myself when I heard, I start laughing.
1: Mm-hmm.
0: When I say laughing, God knows, not laughing, but I can say maybe the Holy Spirit have me laughing.
1: Mm-hmm.
0: On Monday, my daughter went to do an exam, and she did fairly good, and the teachers was pleased with her work and whatever she did. And she was coming home from the exam. Bishop, on the I-95, because she's in Florida, she met in an accident.
1: Your daughter?
0: Yes, sir.
1: Hold on. The same day?
0: Yeah, this is almost the same day. Both of them. And let me tell you something. If you see the vehicles, I'm telling you that it must be the Almighty God sending the angel them.

0: mash up. When we say mash up, mash up. If you see the if you see the vehicles,
1: yes,
0: you'd say to yourself, say, how them come out of this? How them come out of this?
1: Mm-hmm.
0: Tell me how them come out of it. Both children, not even 24 hours. So, you think him did warm if you should have just this evening at the Bible study?
1: Jesus have mercy. Lord of mercy. Eh? You can't say that
0: you
1: again.
0: You think he did want me to sit down here this evening and do Bible study, sir?
1: Mighty God.
0: This morning I was talking to a friend of mine.
1: Uh-huh.
0: Because my daughter called me this morning and I was talking to her, and she said to me, say, because she brought me another news, and I said to myself, I was gonna say to the Lord, what is it? But I said to her, I'm not saying anything, and I started laughing, and she said to me, Mommy, I don't understand you. We tell you what is happening, and you sneer and you see what is happening, and you just, all you do is laugh. I said to her, I say, my daughter, what else can I do? You say, what else can I do? I laugh and I give God thanks, Bishop,
1: mm-hmm.
0: because it could be other.

they are still here. And I want to tell the enemy this afternoon that victory belongs to the Father, and Him give me the victory. You understand? And to tell the enemy, say, no care what happened, I will always continue to praise my God. Always continue to praise Him, because He has

I was talking to a young lady this morning, and I was saying it to her, and she said to me, you know why you laugh? The Holy Spirit make you laugh because the joy of the Lord is in you. Now you come back this evening and talk about the joy. When you have the joy and you go through trials and tribulation, the only thing you can do this evening, Holy Spirit of God, is laugh, because you know in you your trust, and you're knowing who you are.

God Almighty said, no, not them time yet. Said, no, them belong to me and you can't take them out. You can just imagine, sir.

0: pray for everybody.
1: Yes, ma'am.
0: A lot of times people see you and them do not know what you're going through.
1: Yes.
0: Or they might hear you and they do not know what you are going through.
1: Yes.
0: But the God Almighty that we serve, Bishop.
1: Yes.
0: The God who we serve wants us to continue to trust in Him no matter what.
1: Right.
0: Because He's able to take care. Bible family, God bless you. Bishop, God bless you. I got to run.
1: Thank you, ma'am. God bless you. Be
0: yes,

What a great God we serve. Let me say good evening to everyone. Thank you all for joining us today. As you know, God is good and He's a powerful God. Yes, amen, everybody. Now, I want to say it is a great evening, but the mighty God, the heat here in Jamaica is crazy. And I get to understand it is

Just make sure you do the right thing. You understand? Do the right thing. Let me say good evening to Mrs. Crossley in the office. Good evening to you, ma'am. Good evening to our wonderful radio family all over the world. Thank you for joining us on a day like today. Yes, it is. That was Bible Studies. Good evening to all the members of church.

So you know I have to leave here early to go in and get some rest. You know what I mean? Yes, that's what it is. Anyway, I'm grateful to be here this evening. Of course, Caribbean Radio HD.

where you listen to Leroy Smith. All right, with that said, let me say good evening again to you. And thank you so much to It's Evening Time Radio. I'll say welcome back. Good evening to everyone joining us this evening. As a friendly reminder, we are broadcasting live out of Jamaica this evening. We are in the island and we are celebrating, man. We are celebrating. So much celebration going on here. It is summertime on the island. Of course, we good evening to you. Our radio family here in Jamaica, the Caribbean, and the rest of the world. Good evening to everyone. It's a pleasure having you joining us. Sister Cynthia, you call Pam video. Take off a video. Yes. Yes, good evening to our wonderful radio family and Adoration.

0: listeners joining us on Caribbean Radio HD4. It's great to have everyone joining us today. All right, the name is Uncle Wayne G. I'm going to be taking you all the way up until 8 o'clock in New York, 7 o'clock here in Jamaica, just after the news. Hello, good evening. Sister Cynthia.
1: Oh, my word.

0: thanks.
1: I realize you regret it because you come back when you solid ground.
0: Of course. No way no better
1: you
0: than yard.
1: No way no better than yard. Right, but true. Because when they die yard, you can't do anything.

0: sister in Kingston. She told Sister Maxell that she have mango at Japa for a tree. Julie, I went in here, East Indian, you know. And me say, Sister Maxell, go farm fool, call me and tell me. Me say, what you say? Me say, no, man, you know, say me go round there. Me go round our yard. Mango like what?
1: Me don't have no road to so. Me, you know, over 12 years.
0: You do what? You know what? You don't have any mango over there?
1: No, we don't have no mango yet.
0: Oh, you're there, country, and have no mango over there?
1: I have young pear plant tree at your home, yes.
0: Okay.
1: I have some breadfruit and cane mint and so. I don't have much around it.
0: Oh, you don't have any mango tree? You know,
1: the mango tree, I mean, they have dead.
0: Okay.
1: Long time.
0: Okay. What kind of mango you have? What kind of mango it was?
1: It's a mixed mango.
0: Oh, what do you mean mixed mango? You can have mixed mango, but

0: Man mango and one other one.
1: What's your favorite mango? Sister. You ever eat Bambi mango? You ever eat Bambi mango before?
0: Oh.
1: You know Bambi mango?
0: What kind of mango?
1: Bambi.
0: No, me not know that one.
1: You don't know Bambi mango? The big old ugly one them.
0: Me know number, me know East Indian. I wish me know again. Kidney.
1: And what?
0: Which one again?
1: Which one? Kidney mango?
0: Kidney mango.
1: And which one a kidney mango again? One little black one?
0: Yeah, one little one mix of black. One in a beer mix.
1: Oh, yes, it's and it's sweet.
0: Hey, you're right.
1: I think I know it, you know. It have some blacky,
0: yeah,
1: blacky,
0: man,
1: real
0: that's
1: black.
0: Sweet mango.
1: Some real
0: me
1: blacky.
0: Number mango.
1: Some me real blacky, blacky level. On it.
0: Me let number level mango at all, time.
1: Eh.
0: Man, I know that you're down here, but forget you and say hello and let something. Everybody wants you, so somebody we have to see you one side, because we know you love you all.
1: Nobody nasty on our side. Yeah, they're right, everybody right in the mix.
0: Because so when you call, you can't get something. So I say, you know, let me try and get you this evening.
1: I say, look at the phone line, you know. Now that them hear your call, everybody are full up the phone. Everybody are calling. Everybody are calling.
0: Yeah, man. Everybody are calling. Like when they don't say you don't hear again, wow. I don't know if they don't come visit you already.
1: Anybody are come visit me, make sure they carry one mango come. Bambi, my one. Where you have to cut it and slice it. You have to slice it. If you're not bringing a Bambi for me, don't come look for me. And
0: oh, me do a Bambi mango. Me
1: you say you don't know Bambi mango. Come here and say, oh, you could have. Me, I see an age and you don't know Bambi and me know Bambi.
0: Me know Bambi. Me

0: Fine skin or which one again?
1: Fine skin mango.
0: Which one that?
1: One kind.
0: Black mango.
1: Greenish color one, right?
0: Black mango, a fine skin.
1: Hey, a fine skin kidney.
0: No, no, hold on, sister Cynthia. Which one of them is fine skin mango? The black mango?
1: It's okay. Fine skin mango, you don't know that.
0: Me actually remember. A long time ago, we can't remember some then we don't have mango where we then at Kingston like that, you know. We have to go to a country if we get real mango, you know.
1: Yep, man, you get your country.
0: Mm.
1: Kidney fine skin number 11. Come on, mango.
0: Them still have number 11 mango?
1: Yeah, man, they still have it, but me not eat it.
0: Why you not eat it?
1: I don't love it.
0: Oh, why? It turned

0: Canadian?
1: I don't know
0: your
1: yet.
0: Title.
1: I don't know yet. Let's see anything the Lord says. Not you.
0: Oh.

0: on the 16th, you know, remember? Saint Christine come
1: after
0: to the
1: what?
0: Saint Christine to come to the radio station on the 16th. Let her come for you. Let she come and represent you.
1: I want to see, I love to see a personal.
0: But you know, I get to come. You're going to get to come the 16th?

0: St. Christine.
1: No, me not go send her let to where come.
0: Jesus, you are something else. All right.

0: So you are saying.
1: Bless the name of Jesus. How old are you today? How old are you now, Sister Cynthia?
0: Eh?
1: How old are you now?

0: him. So we'll see you on the 16th then.
1: You is a Christian, Abby.
0: All right, no problem. Thank you for calling, Sister Cynthia.
1: How was mom when they live in her?
0: Mother is doing great. I make sure today, I spoke to her this morning. I tell her, look, stay inside. She went out and get some fruits.
1: Okay.

0: bunch of bananas around your back.
1: Oh, so you put in security so system. You can't see them. That's right. Good idea.
0: If you're changing,
1: you know something. I'm playing with you know. But look here, now. You see the time. Hey, Jamaica. That's crazy. I'm gonna say. I lack country of security system. Hey, look here, no man. Hey, look. And that's why we can't call it country again, you know. You have business places, and you have homes in the cities, like in Montego Bay, Kingston, Mandeville.
0: Here, you know.
1: No, it's good for everybody here. When anyone said they can't take no chance, cause you have security system in your yard. You think they're gonna want come? You make them know. Make them know. They have security system. Right, you can't see right. them, so you can see them on the camera. I record them. Okay. Yes, if police come, when was said them, this is the person that they can get.

0: then tell them I'm comfortable. Then
1: yes.
0: There's nothing wrong with me.
1: Yes. That's right.
0: I'm going to boy, I'm picking me. I mean, I have no girl now.
1: So, but so. Yeah.

0: AC, air condition?
1: Me not have yet.
0: Oh, I think they put it in.
1: They are going to do that too.
0: Of course, you need your air condition.
1: I can't manage the heat.
0: But
1: so them doing it. So
0: oh, you! I love that. I love that, yes. Man. Oh, God bless them. God bless them, man.
1: That's right.
0: God bless them.
1: So that was what made me miss Bible study.
0: Okay. God bless them for that, man.
1: Look about everything. So, yeah, man, they work hard for them, so they must look after me.
0: Yes, man. I would to God all the young people would take care of their parents and their grandparents like that. I love that. What you're telling me, it's such an awesome thing to hear.
1: Yeah, man. God is good, and in God me put me trust, and
0: yes,
1: all things is in the hands of God.
0: Yes.
1: So, whatever the will, me say amen. I have nowhere to look back for in the world. The world has something to offer me.
0: That's right.
1: So, all my demands and my interest is to hold to God's unchanging.
0: Yes, yes,
1: man. He does so much for me. Well, I can't be left out.
0: Yes.
1: Son of him.
0: Yes.
1: Yeah, man. That's how I come to win. God is good. Only trust him and depend on him.
0: Yes,
1: no matter what.
0: Yes. Yes.
1: Oh, what a service Sunday, man. It was awesome.
0: All church without walls.
1: Yeah.
0: Awesome.
1: Awesome Sunday.
0: Yeah. Yes, it was. Oh, you took communion Sunday?
1: Yes, I did.
0: Awesome. Awesome. God is good. God is good. God is good.
1: Yes.
0: Yes.
1: Yeah, man.
0: Yeah, man.
1: Wherever the Lord leads, we have to follow.
0: That's right. That is right.
1: May I put myself

0: telem dit shooter everything, them vex. Them vex in you and all this.
1: Yes.
0: So me no matter still. A year and couple months.
1: Mm-hmm.
0: One no talk to me. Me don't call no name. Me no want nobody fear. Because me no want this the radio station to mash up.
1: No, we don't want that at all. No, we don't want that at all. Anyway, thank you for checking in. Thank you for calling. And make sure you come on down. Let us see you.
0: Still praising the God. When you know you're innocent.
1: Yeah, leave that alone. Let us see you. Let us see you, Sister Cynthia. Come on down on the 16. Okay, dog?

0: Listen, stop, make me stop encouraging me for food, Sister Cynthia. Stop it. You're not to do it. You're going to encourage me to make me eat a lot and then get big. I don't want to get big, man.
1: Right. You still can't carry a patty.
0: If I can carry a patty to New York.
1: Okay.
0: Yes, man, but me not like travel heavy. I can't bother with you.
1: Okay.
0: Okay, good, I never eat it. I am good when I eat a patty here or so, but I'm there. I don't worry about those things, honestly. Okay. I'm not a person who a patty go into the freezer and then me go take it out. No, sir. No, enjoy it. So I don't really take those things with me. I don't. But thank you so much. Take care. See you on the 16th.
1: Okay. God bless and keep you and cover you while you're here.
0: Thank you, ma'am. God bless you too.

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1: You already playing? Is your radio playing?
0: Hey, it's a play, Mr. Winchy, but I'm not ready.
1: Are you hearing the radio?
0: No, Mr. Winchy, I'm not hearing the radio.
1: So how me I hear it?
0: Me outside, the outside me there.
1: Your radio playing?
0: The radio there inside of the room.
1: Is it playing?
0: But me the far from the radio, Mr. Winchy. Jesus.
1: You know, see, I know you don't answer one of my questions good, you know. Is your
0: radio? The radio is still playing, but me the far from it.
1: If I love you one more time, see. Sister Imogen, if I love you one more time, I tell you.
0: No, Lord.
1: Yes, ma'am.
0: You don't hear me, you know.
1: Hey,

chat room. I'm there now. I'm gonna come over there in a minute. Yes, sister. Yes, sister. Yes, sister Imogen. So what she said, what she did, she said, yeah, she told me that she.

0: Me a look for you for me to say for Brother Robert Bende, but me no saying that come.
1: Yes, that's true. I didn't come in until after your the funeral for your husband. But it's okay. I heard that it went on well.
0: He passed already, Mr. Wendy.
1: Yeah, I know.

0: Real the man. Where you there? I where you there? Grand Spen.
1: Grand Spen. Grand Spen. Mr. Robin, it come.
0: What you have up there? What you have up at Grand Spen? You have Bambi and mango?
1: No, you know, says Brownstone, we buy them the mango, them me sourindry. We no. Have no mango tree by here.
0: You don't have mango tree? You don't live a country? A no country here? Sister Imogene?

get back to some music. The phone lines are open, 718. No, that's, let me see what number they have over there again. Yes, 347-4201. That's the number to get in touch here.

0: good evening.
1: How you doing, sir?
0: I'm good. Talk up in the phone, I'm not hearing you clearly.
1: Sir?
0: I am unable to hear you.

0: How are you, Sandra?
1: I am good, Bishop.
0: How are Mommy and Daddy doing?
1: They're not too bad.
0: Awesome, awesome, awesome. You have Bambi Mango over there?
1: Sir?
0: You have Bambi Mango?
1: No, sir, we don't have no mango over here. We have to buy.
0: What? On the country you live?
1: Yes, sir, but where I am, there is no mango tree. Nowhere
0: so
1: in the community.
0: You know, when I was growing up as a little boy, you see? You could have get mango, free mango, you know. We could have all fling stone and liquor mango off a tree, you know. Down of here, you know. And hold on. And you used to hear say if you live in the country, you can't get one or two mango. Them something that change or what?
1: I don't know, Bishop, but where I am living, there is none at all.
0: So how I get mango in Kingston? That Sister Maxwell's sister. Miss Jennifer, thank you for the mango. And she live off the Walter.

0: turning up like the mango? 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
1: Things of Portmore and some parts in a whole lab and them places where you get mangoes.

0: we didn't have no food, you know.
1: Not much.
0: Not much.
1: So you know, what you know plant up at that upper Mackenzie? You know, have to buy everything.
0: Not really, not sir.

0: Me have a good idea. Me have a good idea. Me have a good idea. Me have a good idea.
1: What is that, sir?
0: Listen, you have drum up there. You have drum.
1: Not really, sir.
0: You have wire fence. You have bag. What kind of fence you have? You have wire. You have wire up there.
1: Depends on what kind.
0: Like the. You know the little wire.
1: Like,
0: you know
1: like
0: the
1: fencing?
0: Wire. Yes, that what? Not the big wire, you know. Not the big wire where anything can go. You see the wire where you have your little chicken them and they can't go through it.
1: Yes, sir.
0: That wire. You know have them wire there up there.
1: No, we don't have any right now.
0: You have place can fence round? Like you can fence round one place?
1: No, sir. No, not really.
0: Hey, Sandra, me not think say I tell me. You don't care. Me not up for that, you know. Hey, Babette, good evening to you, Babette. Colleen, good evening. Listen to me. You know
1: yes,
0: what?
1: Sir.
0: You know what the idea I have? You see, if you can get, we can get some fence. What if we can get? We ask Brother Scott. Brother Scott, to get some fencing and come sort it out for you. You know what? Make get make your plant up there, eh?
1: Yes, sir. Go ahead. I'm listening.
0: We're gonna plant crab up there. You know crab?
1: Yes, sir. Yes, sure.
0: We're gonna fence up round there. Cause you know you can't plant nothing in the ground now, so you have to plant it on top. So we have to just use the crab. So me gonna get some crab. Hold on, me gonna get some crab and bag of crab from Portland Cottage. Are down a Quaffle. You know a Quaffle?
1: No, sir.
0: Down a Veer. Down a Veer. I'm going to get a bag of crab. I'm going to ask Brother Scott. I'm going to call Brother Scott and ask him if he can come make a crab pen up there.
1: Okay, Bishop.
0: And Mackenzie, you there, no? Let me see.
1: Yes, Bishop.
0: Let me find Brother Scott's number. Or Brother Leonard. Brother Leonard, no farmer, man. All right, we're going to start out that.

0: Scott arranged with him.
1: Okay, sir.
0: Why you laughing? Why you laughing? Why you laughing, Sandra? Is that a good idea? When the crab them will grow.
1: This is not a good idea, no, sir. But here up here, you'll put it because there is no vacancy.
0: Sandra, me know say you don't give me something, you know. Me know say you don't give me a 69 somewhere along the line, you know. All right, don't come brother Scott do rare crab then. Because somebody have to raise something.
1: All right, Bishop.
0: I love you, Sandra. Thanks for calling.
1: You too, Bishop.
0: All right. Let's see who this is calling. Hello, good evening.
2: Good evening, Uncle Wendy.
0: Auntie Peggy.
2: Yes.
0: Good evening. How are you?
2: Glad.
0: Eh? How you doing?
2: I'm well. Glad to see you last night again, man. I'm well.
0: I tell the family, you're hot like a pepper. Last night, let me see you. What?
2: I'm going to
0: you mean? You and Kiva? Hot like fire. You can't tell me that.
2: Only me and Kiva was there, and the two of us, you see, me and my sister, my two sisters was there, and our husband, of my sister's husband, was the driver.
0: Okay.
2: We only sorry we couldn't stay a little longer, because we was coming from Portmore at the graduation, and then my sister's husband said he wants sleep.
0: Okay. All right.
2: So we have to try to get to him before.
0: Before
2: so
0: time.
2: Don't hear the nice man.
0: Yes, man.
2: I'm sorry we couldn't stay a little longer.
0: Yeah, man. I say go.
2: Hey. Yeah.
0: So, how you doing, though?
2: Well, you say you're going. Well, I'm okay.
0: Wonderful. Go ahead. What you was about to ask me?
2: You were saying you're going to be here for a little time, so I hope to see you again.
0: Yes, man. I'm going to be here for a little while. But you know, say time run fast, you know. Time run fast.
2: Okay.
0: So even though I'm going to be here for a little while, time run fast. So.
2: So what you were saying, keeping a meeting on the 16th
0: and the 16th,
2: of this month?
0: Yes. Servant leader, yes, the ministry. We'll be giving away things here at location, so we need person to come on out and just, receive what they have to offer, you know. So come on out. If you cannot come, make Kiva come. If Kiva can't come, you make sure you come. But make sure somebody out of the family.

0: properly check off.
1: That is true. That is true.
0: Yeah.
1: You are so correct. You are so correct, Auntie Peggy.
0: Yes, I don't want to tell Sister Garza when I hear she talk.

0: All right. Thanks for checking in.
1: Yes, and have a blessed evening.
0: But you have to say, congratulations. Is your nephew got graduated yesterday?
1: No, my sister, my daughter will live in Portmore, and a fair son, grandson.
0: You have to congratulate him, man.
1: He's in primary high school now.
0: Yeah, man. Congratulate him, man. What name? This is your family.
1: Well,
0: you see?
1: Your last name. Uncle Reggie, don't laugh.
0: Caribbean, hold on. Make Caribbean Beauty sit down first, because me I tell you, say Caribbean Beauty now go believe, say you don't know.
1: JJ, them call him Uncle OMG, is that the right name? But
0: who is he to you?
1: My grandson,
0: We say, if you
1: hey,
0: listen to me. At your age, nobody can blame you. Don't worry yourself.
1: And to them, they far away.
0: Yes. Yes.
1: Me talk to them most time still, and them come here all the while. But you know, you probably
0: don't worry about it.
1: Nearby. Who may have nearby to me, remember the old girl.
0: You don't worry about the name, you only know say you know them. We don't play. Jesus, help!
1: I'm
0: going to tell you. All right, Auntie Peggy. JJ, pick up yourself.
1: Thank you. Good evening to Uncle. Good evening to Uncle Robert.
0: Yes, ma'am. Bless you. JJ, grandmother of my head. We say, if I love this family one more time, you know. If you want to get a joke, you come, you join the radio station, man. Hello.
2: Yes, Uncle Renji, how you doing?
0: I know me do good. How you doing? Who this?
2: Sister Parchment.
0: Sister Parchment.

0: You say you're not a countryman.
1: Yes, I am right here. You go see me, you know. You're the Blackwoods, right? Sister Parchment.
0: Hello?
1: You're in Blackwoods. Yes. You're in Blackwoods, right?
0: Yes, Bishop. Yes, Bishop.
1: Yeah, man. I am going to come and look for my grand aunt up there. So I will make sure.

0: stop it. You
1: right,
0: see?
1: Right as though me sit down, right as though me attack you, me see. You're Nadine.
0: Me and Nadine Blair. You serious?
1: Me attack you. Sorry. A two way bishop, a two way me I say, two way.

0: Mr. Parchment, did you know you cannot eat mango and crab? You know that?
1: No, no. It is through poison.
0: Thank you very much. Me know say the chat room, family were there here, so peace be still don't know that. Real Mabia don't know that. Tia don't know that. Brother George don't know that. Sister Babette don't know that. Look here now, man. Who again don't know that? Who again don't know that? Well, I know, Sister Parchment.

0: You cannot eat crab and eat mango. None of them don't know that. Problem.
1: Special number.
0: It's what you call it, Paisa? You call it, Paisa?
1: You're stropping your body.
0: You have to get what is something name? What is something?
1: Busy.
0: You have to get. Yes, you have to get busy.
1: You have to drink up busy, man.
0: Yes. You know what I'm saying? A lot of people don't know if it's true. Because them born in

0: Exactly.
1: Because it have a strong, you understand, income. Income, so you have to be careful. And some people can't even eat it neither, you know, it kind of burn their stomach and, you know, nudge teeth and them something, so some people don't like it.
0: Right. Right.
1: And I'm too up here. All the mango where you talk about, almost them big mango you call Bambi.
0: Yes, it's the big mango, man. You have to slice it. You have to slice it. Can't fool you up fast, you see.
1: I'm playing it. I'm playing it.
0: Yeah, it fool you up. It fool you up fast.
1: Full. Yes, the pastor. I'm glad you know say in the boy Bambi.
0: Yes, it's the big mango, man. You have to slice it. You have to slice it. Can't fool you up fast, you see.
1: I'm playing it.
0: Yeah, it fool you up. It fool you up fast.
1: Full. Yes, the pastor. I'm glad you know say in the

0: some of the family members.
1: Yeah, the Graham, the Mackenzie, you name it, the Johnsons.
0: Yeah, man. Yeah, pass through, yeah, man.
1: It will be a blessing. It will be a blessing, Bishop.
0: Yeah, man.
1: Like, let me tell you something, Bishop. You know what happened?
0: Yes.
1: You never get free. Get your service Sunday morning. And me know when we come from church, after we come from church, me.

0: Really?
1: I'm in shock.
0: What happened?
1: Sunday night.
0: Hey, shh. Between me and you. Hold on. Let me tell you why. My apology. God have mercy.
1: Yeah.
0: And I don't like to apologize, you know. But and that is why I try to.

0: comes back on Saturday night into Sunday morning.
1: Oh, okay.
0: All right. So thanks for touching base. We appreciate you. God bless you.
1: Yeah, I hope you have a blessed and wonderful time.
0: Thank you, ma'am. God bless you. Good, good. All right. Yes. So, as I said before, Mama Yvette says she don't eat Bambi mango. Yes, Mama Yvette says she don't eat Bambi mango. But on a serious note, man, hold on a second. Hello?

0: To Sister Carr?
1: Yes.
0: My sympathy goes out
1: to her.
0: And I hope everything will be all right.
1: Yes, ma'am. Thank you. Thank you, Anorabia. Yeah. Bless you. All right. Good, good. Yes. By the way, let me say good evening.

me last night she listened to the Bible study. I was like, what? She said, yes, she listened to the Bible study. What happened? Oh, sorry, Tia. My apology, Tia. Sorry, Tia. Tia, don't rub it in, man. Don't rub it in, man. I apologize, man. See with me. Brother Scott, the news comes up in 6 minutes. I hope and trust that I will remember, don't overdo it and pass the news, you know. Because Tia.

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How did they get up there though? And nobody see when they were going up. Jesus have mercy. This is ridiculous. I mean, I can't believe.

0: 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Stick and stay. Let's take the break and then the news with Mrs. King White.
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0: 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I am Alexia King White, and today is Wednesday, July 1. 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In local news, Greater Portmore men faced court on Microcredit Act charges. Fire destroys commercial buildings and house in Trelawney. Curfew imposed in Greenville after man shot in face. Man in custody over St. Anne woman's murder. In international, Hollywood director sentenced in a Netflix fraud case. Supreme Court rejects Trump's birthright citizenship order. Roof collapse kills at least 14 children in Pakistan. In sports, MVP confirms Stephen Francis hospitalized. Four clubs complete Jamaica Football Championships lineup. St. Catherine reclaim Senior Cup title. In weather, weak trough to keep isolated showers in Jamaica. 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
0: Do stay with us for the news in details.

Two men have become the first people charged under Jamaica's Microcredit Act. The Financial Investigations Division, FID, says Otis Williams and Nevin Forbes, both of Greater Portmore in St. Catherine, are accused of providing microcredit services without a license. The charges follow an operation carried

and is intended to strengthen compliance within the financial sector. If convicted, individuals operating without a license face fines of up to $1 million or 6 months imprisonment. The FID is reminding the public to verify that lenders are licensed by the Bank of Jamaica before doing business with them. A major fire destroyed commercial buildings and a dwelling in Falmo, Trelawney on Monday. The fire has engulfed a bar, a nightclub, and a clothing and fabric store, and has also spread to a nearby house. Firefighters from the Jamaica Fire Brigade responded and eventually brought the fire under control, while members of the Jamaica Constabulary Force managed large crowds that gathered at the scene. The cause of the fire has not yet been determined, and investigations are now underway. More in local news, police have

Top Granville and Lower Granville and will remain in effect until 6 p.m. Wednesday. The action follows Saturday's shooting in which a man was reportedly shot in the face while sitting in his motor car in an area known as Texas. Police say the victim managed to drive himself to hospital where he remains admitted for treatment. Manchester Operations Officer Deputy Superintendent Valdin Amos said the police will continue social intervention programs in the community, noting that this was the first major shooting reported there in the past 2 to 3 years. And finally, in local news, a man wanted in connection with the June 6 murder of a woman in Capturland, Miami Bay, St. Anne, is now in police custody. The suspect, who was being sought in relation to the killing of 34-year-old vendor Jessica Owell, otherwise called Nooks, was handed over to the investigators by his attorney on Monday evening. Head of the St. Anne Police Division, Senior Superintendent Carlos Russell, says the man is expected to be questioned today. Police allege that the suspect, who was reportedly in a relationship with Howell, went to her home on the morning of June 6, where an argument developed before she was allegedly fatally attacked with a ratchet knife. He is then said to have fled the scene in a silver Toyota bus. That is it for local news. It is now time for international news.

In international news, American film director Carl Reiner, best known for the 2013 movie 47 Ronin, has been sentenced to 30 months in prison for defrauding Netflix of $11 million. Prosecutors said Reiner received the money in 2020 to produce a science fiction series, but instead spent it on risky stock and cryptocurrency investments, as well as luxury items including a Ferrari, 5 Rolls Royce, designer clothing, and expensive furniture. In addition to the prison sentence, the 48-year-old was ordered to forfeit the $11 million. Reiner's lawyer sought a lighter sentence, citing personal and professional pressures, while actor Keanu Reeves also appealed to the court for leniency, describing the director as an exceptional artist prone to self-sabotage. The United States Supreme Court has upheld birthright citizenship, rejecting an executive order by President Donald Trump that sought to deny automatic citizenship to children born in the U.S. to people who are in the country illegally or temporarily. In a divided ruling, the court said the 14th Amendment guarantees citizenship to nearly everyone born on U.S. soil, reaffirming a long-standing interpretation of the Constitution. Chief Justice John Roberts, writing for the majority, said the court was preserving the constitutional promise of citizenship for those born in the United States. The ruling means Trump's proposed restrictions will not take effect and leaves intact the long-established principle that, with very limited exceptions, anyone born in the United States is automatically a U.S. citizen. And finally, in international news, at least 14 children were killed and 8 others injured after the roof of a tutoring center collapsed in eastern Pakistani city of Lahore. Police say the tutoring center was operating in an aging building, and the roof of an unfinished second floor apparently gave way due to poor quality construction. Rescue teams searched through the rubble amid reports that more children could have been trapped, while authorities arrested the owner of the tutoring center and another individual as investigations continue. Pakistan President Asif Ali Zardari has expressed condolences to the families of the victims and call for stronger safety measures to help prevent similar tragedies. That was the international news. Coming up is a sports report brought to you by JC Grants Logistics and Travel.

0: In this evening's sports report, MVP Track Club has confirmed that its co-founder and technical director, Stephen Frano Francis, is currently receiving medical treatment in hospital. In a statement, club president Bruce James said Francis is grateful for the care and support he is receiving, but has requested that details of his illness, diagnosis, and treatment remain private. The club thanked the public for its prayers and well wishes and asked that the family's privacy be respected. MVP also assured supporters that while its priority is to support Francis during his recovery, preparations for its athletes, including Olympic and World Championship contenders, will continue under the club's existing coaching and leadership team. Mile Gully of Manchester and Cooper's Pen of Trelawney have secured places in next season Jamaica Football Championships after the qualifying matches. Mile Gully came from behind to defeat Cross United 2-1 in their decisive Group C clash. After trailing at halftime, an own goal leveled the contest before DeMarco McLean scored the winner in stoppage time. Meanwhile, Cooper's Pen topped Group D after being awarded the points when Russia FC failed to show up for their scheduled match. The two teams join York FC of St. Thomas and King Football Academy of St. Anne, who had already secured qualification for Jamaica's second tier football competition. And finally in sports, St. Catherine Cricket Club are the 2026 Jamaica Cricket Association Michael Olding Senior Cup champions after defeating Melbourne Cricket Club by 131 runs in the final at Sabina Park. After taking a first innings lead, St. Catherine set Melbourne a victory target of 267 before dismissing them for 135. Jamaica Scorpions captain Javier Royal starred with the ball, finishing the match with 13 wickets, while teammate Carlos Brown led the batting with scores of 91 and 64. Kevon Lettman also made an important contribution with a 50 in the second innings. The victory gives St. Catherine their second Senior Cup title in 3 years and their first since 2023, while Melbourne's wait for another championship extends to 7 years. The sports report has been brought to you by JC Grants Logistics and Travel.
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0: It is now time for the weather report.

In today's weather update, a weak trough remains across Jamaica, but generally stable conditions are expected over the next few days. Tonight will become mainly fair across the island. Tomorrow morning is expected to be mainly sunny before isolated showers and thunderstorms develop during the afternoon, mainly across southwestern parishes and some hilly areas. Elsewhere, skies will be partly cloudy. Minimum temperatures tonight are expected to be 26 degrees Celsius in both Kingston and Montego Bay. Looking ahead, Thursday through Saturday will see mainly sunny mornings, followed by isolated afternoon showers and thunderstorms, especially across western parishes and some hilly areas. Windy conditions are expected to return during the afternoons, particularly across southern parishes, as the low-level jet stream threatens across the region by Thursday. Across the wider Caribbean, one tropical wave is moving across the western Caribbean. Another tropical wave is affecting the south central Caribbean, while a ridge remains in place across the Gulf of Mexico. That concludes the weather report. Now a recap of the headlines. In local news, Greater Portmore men faced court on Microcredit Act charges. Fire destroys commercial buildings and house in Trelawney. Curfew imposed in Greenville after man shot in face. Man in custody over St. Anne woman's murder. In international, Hollywood director sentenced in a Netflix fraud case. Supreme Court rejects Trump's birthright citizenship order. Roof collapse kills at least 14 children in Pakistan. In sports, MVP confirms Stephen Francis hospitalized. Four clubs complete Jamaica Football Championships lineup. St. Catherine reclaim Senior Cup title. In weather, weak trough to keep isolated showers in Jamaica. And that is it for the Central Evening News. I am Alexia King-White. 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

If anyone can tell me who sing this song here, I'm going to play a little bit of the song. You know, we do them around here, you know. Anything we set, train and work.

and God, congratulations, and your daughter, yes, who graduated yesterday, was it? Yes, yeah. But anyway, good evening and congratulations to her. Mm-hmm. Great, great achievement. Yes, when a child or our children goes to graduation, you know, it's a great achievement, you know. Yes, it is. Yes, it is. Brother Garrett, good evening to you.

Brother Garrett. Brother Garrett. There's a room in my house reserved for Jesus. There's a room in my heart reserved for the Lord. Let me say good evening to Sister Jess over in Bagwell. Good evening to you, Sister Jess. Good evening to you, Sister Calvinet. Good evening to you, Sister Maggie. Good evening, Brother Maggie. Good evening to you. Good evening to Sister Nicole in the chat room, Sister Nicole Gomez. Good evening to you. Good evening to you. Good evening to you. Yes, Real Mobe, good evening to you. Good evening. The phone lines are open. And the numbers to call, whether you're calling WhatsApp or otherwise, it is 876-347-4201. That is 876-347-4201. Let's change the pace a bit. What happened?

What is this? What is that? This? For real? All right, let's change the pace a bit.

0: Oje. Hello, good evening. Good evening, you're live. Hi, good evening.
1: Who am I speaking with?
0: Who you want to speak with? Tell me.
1: Okay. Hello, good evening. This is Joan.
0: I will find the person. Oh, Joan. First time listening to the station?
1: Awesome. Uncle is the station?
0: Awesome, yes. Where are you?
1: I'm from Walkin, St. Anne.
0: Oh, awesome, Joan. Thank you so much. What keeps you so long? Oh, you never hear about this station yet?
1: I always listen to you. I'm a silent listener.
0: Oh, it's your first time calling?
1: Yes, sir.
0: All right. Okay. Where in Walkin you live? Where in Walkin?
1: Nearby Kenroy.
0: So you have no street?
1: Yeah, we call it Yankee.
0: Oh, Yankee. Big up Yankee Street. Our street?
1: Nearby Kenroy in Walkin.
0: All right. So big up Yankee.
1: Yes, sir.
0: Yes, over in Walkin. Yes, man. Happy to have you, John. Thanks for calling.
1: Yes. Uncle Wendy.
0: Hey.
1: I need to find out the station, but this scripture already said, Father sought the sour grape and his children teach Satan age. I'll be looking for it. Do you can help me with that scripture?
0: John, you don't see why we study done. Will you say, mother suck the sour grape?
1: Parents suck the sour grape and set the children eat certain age, something like that.
0: All right, I'll check it to it and let you know, okay?
1: Okay, I'll be listening to you.
0: All right, bless you. Thanks for calling, John.
1: Yes, sir. Thank you. So today fasting really blessed my spirit.
0: Okay, wonderful. Happy to hear that. All right, bless you. All right, good. Yes, all right. Parents suck the sour grip. And put the parents teach on it. Put what on edge? Paula, good evening. You think me would know somewhere else in a wild cane? Paula, make it look like say I just wild cane the place name. What's up? Carla, good evening, you're live.
2: Hello.
0: Hi.
2: Dr. Wendy, how are you, my darling?
0: I am doing wonderful. How are you doing?
2: You know, all I'm here is receiving money with me. I'm not here, no more. Dr. Wendy, my name is Monica. I big up, Dr. Wendy. I big you up, man. I big you up, Wendy. I big you up. We love you.
0: I love you too. Here. Where you calling from?
2: We're calling from St. Anne. We're calling from Greenhill.
0: Where? Me, dear?
2: Greenhill, St. Anne.
0: Where place them?
2: Eh?
0: What the place name?
2: Greenhill, St. Anne.
0: Greenhill?
2: St. Anne, yeah.
0: All right, thanks for calling. What place them Greenhill? How would I make them? How could I make them call the place them different name? You know, say, I think the radio family had changed up the name. But don't help me with what the name with the brother say, like, the brother or sister. What did the person say? Green ear? Call me back. Turn down your radio. I need to know where in, because I have to big up the area. I love when you call and tell me the name of the place so we can call out the name of the place and big up the community. What you mean? Big up the communities, man. Yes. Give me a call back over St. Anne. The person that called me from St. Anne a while ago, I did not get the name of the place. Don't have no pen in this place. I have no pen in here. I forget that. Let me write it on this. First, go and call back. Call me back, please. Because I need to write down the name of the community over in St. Anne. What's Sister John say, please, name again? Paula might tell me that. Let's get back to some music meantime.

0: Hello, caller. Good evening.
1: Uncle Wenji, good evening, sir.
0: Good evening.
1: Good evening, Uncle Wenji.
0: Brother Scott. Brother Scott.
1: And good evening to all the radio family.
0: Hold on, Brother Scott. Don't hang up. Don't hang up. Hold on, Brother Scott. All right, go ahead now. Good evening, sir. How you doing? Brother Scott.
1: Yes, sir.
0: Hold the line, Brother Scott. Don't hang up. Hold the line. Hold the line. Let me talk to this person first. Hello, caller. Good evening. Hello.
2: Green Hill, near to Alexander and St. Dan.
0: Near to Alexander. What the place name?
2: Green Hill. I know that.
0: Green Hill. All right. Thank you. Green Hill. Yes, Green Hill. Hello, good evening.
3: Yes. Big up my brother. Oscar Gray in a Brownstone. Yes.
0: All right.
3: I'm big up my son Jordan in a Tabernacle.
0: Jordan in a Tabernacle.
3: Yes.
0: All right.
3: I'm
0: you want to sing? So turn off your radio first now. Turn off your radio fast. Turn off your radio. Your radio go bother you, man. Turn off your radio and come sing.

0: Wonderful, wonderful. Tell me your name. What is your name?
1: My name is Monica.
0: Monica, thank you so much for calling. God bless you.
1: Yes, I need you to pray for me. Pray for me, Monica, Jordan, and Emmanuel.
0: All right, wonderful. We will.
1: Thank you.
0: Thanks. Good, good. All right. Long time you know hear them song there, you know. Lord, lift me up and let me stand. Green Hill family over in St. Anne. Good evening. Good evening. Yes. Brother Scott. Brother Scott. Brother Scott.
2: Yes, sir. Yes, sir. Yes, sir.
0: I mute you. Mute me, Brother Scott.
2: I don't know what's wrong from there a good while during the day and I listen to the radio. I don't know how
0: what you mean?
2: In a function to write. I don't know.
0: What?
2: If I a station. I don't know.
0: What you mean a station? Why you mean? I've not a station. Are you me a answer, you know? Are you not answer? You put me on mute a while ago.
2: Okay.
0: You put me on mute?
2: No. Let me look if I can touch you.
0: Hey, you better warn me that tonight. No.
2: Yeah, look at me and did touch you now, sir.
0: You better warn me that this is.
2: Yes.
0: Look if you have me. You hear me?
2: Sir.
0: You hear me?
2: Yeah, I'm hearing you. And, I'm hearing you good.
0: And I am hearing you good. Look if you touch mute. Look if the mute touch. The mute touch. You have me on mute?
2: Steven.
0: Look if you have me on mute.
2: I'm going to cry.
0: Steven!
3: Yeah.
0: Him not the palm mute. Leave him alone.
3: Yeah.
0: Don't worry about him, man. I'm here on him. Don't worry about him. Him good.
2: Okay. I'm ready for you now.
0: Yeah, man. Yeah, man. Brother Scott.
2: You love laugh after me.
0: Me not laugh after you man. Me laugh with you, man. You know, say me and you always laugh with each other, man. Let me ask you something. You know, say,
2: right.
0: Me have one little piece of job for you, upper Sister Sandra, upper Mackenzie, you know.
2: Me hear, you know. Me sit down and I listen and hear.
0: So, you have any fence? You have any fence where you can't go have a coffee? You cramp it.
2: I wish party can't go plant fence up so I won't do something.
0: No! Me why you go make a cramp pen up a Mackenzie, man? Me don't want you to trouble the can pen,
2: okay.
0: the can
2: okay.
0: Field. You can't go make up a cramp pen up a Mackenzie.
2: Well, if me go and do work, yes, me go and do work. As long as I work, me again, me go do it.
0: Yeah, you have to just put a price, funny. And you make a crab pen up, because when the crab them sell, then we are going, at that time you're going to get paid, you know, when the crab them sell, you know. It's an investment, you know.
2: Well, okay. No problem.
0: Okay. So.
2: No problem.
0: So we have got, alright, so we're going to make arrangement with Sandra. To find out, oh, she have to get the clean.
2: Yes.
0: She have to get the place clean out. She have to get the place.
2: Right.
0: She have to get the place concrete. Can we ever go put the crab them on concrete?
2: Yeah.
0: Because we don't want them. We don't want them to go. If we don't put them on concrete, them are gonna bore a hole and them are gonna go all over the place.
2: Bore a hole and go in.
0: Yes, and we don't want that.
2: Yeah.
0: So we have to make up a concrete
2: and then
0: place.
2: And then me fence it up. Me fence it up.
0: Yes, then you fence it up. That them cannot come out.
2: Right.
0: And Sandra will take over from there and start feed them. What you gonna feed them?
2: Right.
0: What you gonna feed them with? What you gonna feed them with?
2: Me don't know if you do then you feed them if I bag feed me. I don't know the type of feeding.
0: We have to feed them with something, car. And we have to feed them for at least 2 years before we can eat them, you know. We not eat them.
2: Why? Asana.
0: Yeah, we don't want them. Everything went in of them already come out, man.
2: That's okay.
0: So we have to do it, you know.
2: Yeah, okay. Okay.
0: Yeah,
2: well, all you do, man, arrange with her, sir, and then we start it out.
0: Yes, you got to arrange with her and then we work that out. Anyway,
2: okay.
0: How you doing otherwise, brother?
2: So,
0: brother Scott?
2: I'm good, sir. I'm not complaining, you know, sir. I'm giving God thanks to life, you know, because you can't move around. No matter illico, might be a little pain, but you know, I'm complaining about it, sir.
0: Yes, that's true. That is awesome.
2: So I'm giving God thanks and praises for His mercy and His goodness to us.
0: Yes.
2: Yes, sir.
0: That's right.
2: And I just want to say greetings to all. You know, say, me a man of love calling him already, you know, you know that. So me would then say greetings to all the leader,
0: hey,
2: and greetings to all the radio family,
0: yes,
2: in Jamaica and all over in the United States.
0: Yes.
2: And big up each and every one this evening.
0: Yes.
2: In Jesus' name.
0: Amen. Thank you for calling, Brother Scott.
2: Bless
0: you, man.
2: Bless the name, too.
0: All right, good. All right. Oh, no, your friend Vanilla Smorgan, Wagwan, you good? All right, let's go back to some music. I'm getting ready to head on out of here and head on back into Kingston. Get some rest, and then guess what? Tomorrow morning,

0: Of course, the life.
1: So, Winji, good evening.
0: Change your spot or something, man. You know, say, don't call me when you. You all know, don't call when you're not deep on the. Why not do that to me, man? You all do that to me, man. Hello? Hello, good evening.
2: Good evening, Uncle Wendy again. You know, we're wishing to get a shot now.
0: What we do?
2: All right, stop.
0: Oh, Jesus. Oh, God. Oh, Father Jesus. Midabada. Hello, good evening.
3: You know if you make people laugh.
0: What me do?
3: You know if you make people laugh.
0: What me do, Sister Jess?
3: We the laugh of time and what we are making. We might look to him. Oh God, we don't start now with yourself, young man. A lot of things we have to. A smile keep the face cool and nice.
0: Yeah, you know what I'm saying? I have to come here and make sure everybody all right, you know. We can't make you know, have a stressful day. Then, oh, you expect,
3: say.

0: drink some tea. Mm-hmm. You have you have thing there. Hold on, man. You call me and you call me and you don't want to talk to me, man. You have I want my sister give me yesterday for drink again. You know the bush them where you wrap it up and you tight and you put it in the pot and boil it. No, not seriously. My next one. It look like a it no it look, my sister don't know them something there. It look like cane bun. Where's something there, man?
1: You mean sweet grass?
0: Fever grass.
1: Yes.
0: Jesus.
1: Yes.
0: You know how long me not drink the real fever grass? Yes, and my sister put it fever grass in there yesterday. Yesterday morning. Oh my God. And a little tups.
1: Nice.
0: And a dark sugar. Not nothing, just a little tups of dark sugar, you know. Because we don't encourage sugar. Yeah. The minister said no sugar.
1: Yeah.
0: Okay. Mm-hmm. The health minister in Jamaica said no sugar.
1: Use it, honey.
0: Yes, mm-hmm. That's right. Honey mm-hmm. is better. Mm-hmm. Yes, sister yeah. Jazz.
1: And if so you put a little Lasco in it, you don't have to put no sugar neither.
0: All right.
1: It's nice to the Lasco, yes,
0: there you go.
1: Yeah, man.
0: So yes, you have to drink nice, some tea, sister Jazz, man. That sound like gas for real. That sound like gas for real.

0: to the last person.
1: There you go.
0: Yeah, man.
1: So yes, you have to drink tonight, some tea, Sister Jasmine. That sound like gas for real. That sound like gas for real.
0: Yes, man. I see me when me I walk, me feel it, you know.
1: Okay.
0: But you make me

0: yes, all right.
1: Later, yeah. Hello, Carla, good evening.
2: Miller Winston, long time I don't hear from you, sir. Long time, Miller Garrett.
1: Why you call earlier and you have your radio so loud? Why you do that to me?
2: Miller Winston, I don't do. Sorry.
1: Hold on, let me tell you something. Let me say something to you. Listen to me. You know, I understand that you're outside. But you don't forget that you all play on the radio loud. I see one telling you to turn it up, you know. And when me tell you to say turn it up, you know, turn it up, I no go to the door. You don't know, so me still hear it.
2: All right, so you not hear it, me out the door.
1: And what that in the background? What sound, sir?
2: I feel me and your birthday this year, you know, in this Monday.
1: Hold on, man. Mister, what sound like that in your background? What me are hearing in your background? What is that?
2: Nothing.
1: Hold on.
2: I don't have road, man.
1: Don't say nothing, man. Hold on. Brother, you think, sir? Listen, me hear everything in this microphone inside here. Hold on. And a cricket that in your back, and a cricket that sound like that.
2: Jesus God. That would be, you know, easy.
1: Voila, answer me first. And a cricket that.
2: Yes, sir.
1: So, how you tell me, say, I don't have. What are you tell me, say? Me hear these people, them don't have road different. You know, and a cricket that sound like that. You want to go on like you know, that country. You did something so nice in your background. Hear that? Hear that? Jesus! What are they? What, brother Garrett?
2: Yes, sir.
1: And what they use? Cricket is what? Is lizard? Is lizard?
2: No, man, cricket. Come out of mango time. Mango time, yeah, cricket.
1: Oh,
2: mango time.
1: You see, I know. I didn't even know that it's mango time cricket. Come on. You have Guinep up there?
2: No.
1: Is that Guinep time now, neither?
2: No, well, you can get Guinep some other people. No, up here.
1: Brother Garrett, me call you the other day, me never get to you, no, Brother Garrett. Come on, man.
2: Oh, God, man.
1: Tell you what, listen to me. Call me at the same number at about 8 o'clock tonight.
2: Oh.
1: You will be sleeping?
2: No, Sammy, I'll go to the pond. Me do one.
1: All right, so hold on. If you can't call me at 8 o'clock, what time can you call? Tell me. We got to go. Tell me what time.
2: You want to call about 9 o'clock?
1: You will be okay 9 o'clock? Or 10 o'clock good for you?
2: I not too late.
1: No, man. Me up. Me go to bed 11 o'clock. Me go to bed.
2: All right, sir. We call you anytime after
1: no,
2: you
1: no, no. Anytime. Tell me what time you're going to call me.
2: Around
1: 9 o'clock or 10 o'clock?
2: Yeah, about 9 o'clock.
1: All right. 9 o'clock. Call me 9 o'clock. All right. Let me take our next call. Hello, good evening.
3: Hello, good evening.
1: Hello.
3: Hello.
1: Hi.
3: Hello.
1: Hi, good evening.
3: Uncle Winnie, you cannot go unless I say good evening.
1: That's why I'm waiting on you. That's why I waited. That's why I waited on you, ma'am.
3: Guess what happened? Hey. I bought my guitar. I came in not much long. I heard your voice, yes. And I said I was going to sing for you. But the little guitar just misbehaved. This string of burst.
1: No, don't call
3: the first string on this string burst.
1: Don't call it little old guitar. You know how good that is. You know, so
3: it's not sound too good again. About 10 years now, I don't play that guitar. It's not sounding as melodious as it used
1: to. Yeah, but you know, then I saw it go. You know, so when everybody young, them all right and can run up and down. When them get old, then can run up and down again. No, sir.
3: But I wasn't harassing her, so she should be playing, right? Anyway, I want to welcome you home. I'm so glad you're here.
1: Thank you, ma'am.
3: I didn't realize that you were supposed to travel, you know, because Sunday night I was listening for you.

0: Yes. Who was a son of Uncle Wayne G.
1: Mm. Yes, yes.
0: Mm. You know, yes, I love to listen to my Sunday night program.
1: I know, I know. My apology, man. I sincerely apologize for that.
0: Yes. There it goes. You have a lot to think about. I yes, forgive man. You.
1: Thank you so much.
0: I'm glad you're here. I hope you're having a wonderful time.
1: I am. I'm here. Listen, may I eat some? What you call the mango again?
0: Mango, I know you get getting some goodies here and mangoes to eat.
1: Listen, me, yes, I get to
0: eat up as many as you can. Yes, yes. You are privileged to eat anything you want to eat.
1: I am getting away. I don't want to get too much weight, though, you know, but I'm getting away. Because when me ups and see people are posting, you know, like
0: long, it. You won't stay long enough to put on some of it. So eat as much of Jamaica as you can.
1: Oh, God. Thank you so much. Thank you so much.
0: Yes. And have a whopping time. I don't know when you're going to pass this side, you know.
1: Me make you know, man. This time you will see me. You will see me this time. You
0: all
1: will.
0: Right. All okay. Right.
1: Thank this you, man, Sister Chung.
0: I heard Evangelist Morgan telling Uncle Gary that you are in the island.
1: Okay.
0: That's how I know that you're here.
1: Mm-hmm. Okay. Okay. Mm-hmm. Yes, all man. Right. I'm here, man.
0: So relax, get a lot of sleep.
1: Yes.
0: And be happy.
1: Thank you so much. Have a good one.
0: You're welcome.
1: Bless you. Good, good. All right, my time is up. My time is up on this side. Let me say thank you all for joining us. Thank you for joining us. It's great to be here with you. All right, coming up next is Brother Ezekiel out of the Cayman Island. Good evening to Brother Ezekiel over in the Cayman Island. Now, Brother Ezekiel, I am in Jamaica, and I am going to be listening to you on the radio on my way into Kingston out of Clarendon. Of course, my first time listening to you in Jamaica from Clarendon, driving all the way into Kingston. I'll be listening to you. Thank you all for joining us. Chatroom family, God bless you all. Brother Gary, big up yourself. Sister Sharon, big up. Hey, Brother Gary, listen. May I eat all the mango that I can, brother. You understand? May I have to do it so. Me not have no choice. Anyway. So don't be jealous. Yes, sir. Big up yourself. Bless you, Sister Sharon. My servant leader, Reverend Carty. Bless you. Big up everybody. Everybody, take care of yourself. Have a great and a safe night. I'm out of here.